between Lewes and Eastbourne, affecting late services towards Eastbourne and Hastings, daytime services from Brighton and Hove towards London, Gatwick Airport and along the East and West Coastway are expected to run normally. As always, you're advised to double-check journey times and the latest service updates before you travel. The weather for Brighton and Hove staying dry overnight and down to 19 degrees, dry and sunny on Wednesday and the maximum 25. After the high tide at midnight 14 at 6.1 metres, the next low tide at the Palace Pier is at 6.36.1 of a metre. That's the latest from South Down Radio. 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

Welcome along if you've just found us. 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
2: Two men have been given suspended prison sentences after being convicted of causing grievous bodily harm in an assault in Brighton. Oliver Priddle and Niraj Amadis were cleared of murder and manslaughter over the death of Cameron Devlin in 2019. Both were sentenced at Brighton Crown Court after a jury found them guilty of wounding with intent to cause grievous bodily harm. Fortnightly rubbish collections in Brighton and Hove have moved a step closer under new council proposals. Cabinet members are being asked to approve £1.3 million of spending to prepare the service for the change. A final decision has yet to be made, with any switch not expected before next year. A Royal Sussex Hospital consultant has co-authored a report raising fresh questions about the convictions of former nurse Lucy Letby. The analysis has reportedly been submitted to the Criminal Cases Review Commission by Letby's legal team. The report challenges evidence presented at the trial and highlights potential alternative explanations that were not put before the jury. In local sport, former Brighton defender Connor Goldson is set to undergo open-heart surgery for the second time. The 33-year-old, now with Apollon Limassol, previously had surgery after a heart defect was discovered while he was at Albion. Goldson says doctors are hopeful he'll be able to continue his playing career after his recovery. There's more local news for Brighton and Hove at southdownradio.co.uk. Travel, weather and tide times next.
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2: Travel News. In Brighton, traffic's taking turns on Freshfield Road between Manor Hill and Dawson Terrace because of gas works, while temporary lights remain on Elm Grove at Hampden Road. In Hove, temporary lights are also in place on Hangleton Way near Spencer Avenue, with more temporary lights on Locks Hill at South Street in Portslade. On the trains overnight, engineering work this week means buses replace trains between Lewes and Eastbourne, affecting late services towards Eastbourne and Hastings, daytime services from Brighton and Hove towards London, Gatwick Airport and along the East and West Coastway are expected to run normally. As always, you're advised to double-check journey times and the latest service updates before you travel. The weather for Brighton and Hove staying dry overnight and down to 19 degrees. Dry and sunny on Wednesday and the maximum 25. After the high tide at midnight 14 at 6.1 metres, the next low tide at the Palace Pier is at 636.1 of a metre. That's the latest from South Down Radio. The next news in half an hour.

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We hope you're enjoying the sound of the city. And more now from the Southdown Radio job search. 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This full-time role involves handling customer inquiries and providing administrative support. The closing date is the 31st of July. 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
1: 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Like James, who stored his rucksack and sleeping bag so he could work. Like TJ, who came out of prison to find he'd lost everything, except his precious belongings. 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
2: Counter-terrorism police say Anne Widdecombe was the victim of a targeted attack. The 78-year-old was found dead at her home on Dartmoor last Thursday. Assistant Commissioner Lawrence Taylor is head of counter-terrorism policing.
3: We are still working to understand the extent of any planning or preparation and the motivation that sits behind that attack. We have also been granted a warrant of further detention, which means the suspect can now be held for questioning for up to 7 days under the Terrorism Act.
2: £10 billion wasted, NHS staff not properly protected and a tech system in crisis. That's the finding of the COVID inquiry on PPE. Its author, Baroness Heather Hallett, says there were significant failings.
4: It was difficult to work out what was needed, what was being supplied and what was being transported. The technology and data systems for emergency procurement and distribution were outdated. These were systemic failures which could have been avoided.
2: The long-delayed Hillsborough law has cleared the House of Commons. MPs have voted unanimously on new rules which would prevent cover-ups linked to failures of the state. Sir Keir Starmer says it's a crucial piece of legislation.
5: Time and again, the cry for justice was ignored by the British state because of who the victims are. Because they're working class.
2: Ships passing through the Strait of Hormuz will now not be charged a 20% fee by the United States. Donald Trump has rowed back on the levy. Foreign Secretary Yvette Cooper says there should be minimal interference.
6: I think what we're seeing happening at the moment is the escalation of rhetoric around the conflict and the putting on of pressure. But our position remains the same. We support freedom of navigation. We are opposed to tolls.
2: Chancellor Rachel Reeves has delivered her annual Mansion House speech. She says the British economy is strong and Britain has beaten the odds once again. And Spain are through to the final of the World Cup after beating France 2-0. That's the latest from Radio News Hub. I'm David Hall.
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8: Travel News. In Patcham, Old London Road remains closed between Ladysmile Road and the A23 bypass for electricity works. In Hove, Conway Street is closed between Fonthill Road and Ellen Street, while Adelaide Crescent remains closed northbound between Kingsway and Palmyra Square. On the trains overnight, engineering work this week means buses replace trains between Lewes and Eastbourne, affecting late services towards Eastbourne and Hastings, daytime services from Brighton and Hove towards London, Gatwick Airport and along the East and West Coastway are expected to run normally. As always, you're advised to double-check journey times and the latest service updates before you travel. The weather for Brighton and Hove staying dry overnight and down to 19 degrees. Dry and sunny on Wednesday and the maximum 25. After the high tide at midnight 14 at 6.1 metres, the next low tide at the Palace Pier is at 6.36.1 of a metre. That's the latest from South Down Radio. 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

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Welcome along if you've just joined us. Now, the Bear Inn in Brighton hosts a lively pub quiz every Sunday evening with fun rounds and prizes up for grabs. 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
1: Firefighters tackled a large wildfire at Devil's Dyke in the South Downs. 13 vehicles, including 8 fire engines and specialist support units, were sent to the scene. Crews worked through the night to bring the blaze under control and check for remaining hotspots. Brighton and Hove City Council has urged people to stop putting soap in the Mazda fountain in Victoria Gardens. The fountain has had to be emptied more than once after being filled with bubbles. The council says the clean-up costs money and could harm local wildlife and plant life. The gardens behind the Bright Elm Centre in central Brighton have reopened to the public after a major security project. The space was closed in 2023 following incidents involving crime and antisocial behaviour. New fencing and gates have been installed, with the remaining work due to be completed later this month. In local sport, Sussex Sharks finished their T20 Blast campaign with a win and 2 defeats in their final 3 matches. Daniel Hughes hit an unbeaten century as Sussex beat Middlesex by 18 runs before losses to Surrey and Hampshire, despite strong performances from George Thomas and Charlie Tear. The Sharks end their competition with 3 wins from their 14 South Group matches. You'll find more of this morning's local news stories for Brighton and Hove at southdownradio.co.uk. Travel, weather and tide times next.
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1: In Patcham, Old London Road remains closed between Ladiesmile Road and the A23 bypass for electricity works. In Hove, Conway Street is closed between Font Hill Road and Ellen Street, while Adelaide Crescent remains closed northbound between Kingsway and Palmyra Square. On the trains, overnight engineering work this week means buses replace trains between Lewes and Eastbourne, affecting late services towards Eastbourne and Hastings, daytime services from Brighton and Hove towards London, Gatwick Airport and along the East and West Coastway are expected to run normally. As always, you're advised to double-check journey times and the latest service updates before you travel. The weather for Brighton and Hove staying dry overnight and down to 19 degrees, dry and sunny on Wednesday and the maximum 25. After the high tide at midnight 14 at 6.1 metres, the next low tide at the Palace Pier is at 6.36.1 of a metre. That's the latest from Southdown Radio. The next news in half an hour.

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1: If you were forced to leave your home today with just one suitcase, what would you take with you and what would you have to leave behind? 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In 2024, it was 700. There are 309,000 people experiencing some form of homelessness in our country, like James, who stored his rucksack and sleeping bag so he could work, like TJ, who came out of prison to find he'd lost everything except his precious belongings, and like Sarah, who brought her child's ashes to us to save them from damage while sleeping outside. 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
1: Anne Widdecombe died in a brutal and targeted attack. Counter-terrorism police say they've been given more time to question their 28-year-old suspect after the former minister was found dead at her home on Dartmoor last Thursday. It comes as Devon and Cornwall police have been forced to defend their response to her death. Here's Police Commissioner Alison Hernandez.
2: I'm confident that Devon and Cornwall police has provided a substantial and professional response to Anne Widdecombe's death. I'm sure the impact of this major operation has meant that some people have had to wait longer for routine services.
1: Former Prime Minister Boris Johnson has defended his handling of PPE during the COVID pandemic. The official inquiry has found £10 billion was wasted on equipment, with contracts awarded to those connected to MPs and government officials. But Mr. Johnson stands by his record.
3: I'd like to see people who criticise the UK's response to the COVID pandemic. We got a huge amount of PPE at incredible speed, and I'm very proud of the result.
1: The Hillsborough law has been unanimously backed by MPs. New legislation will force public officials and authorities to cooperate when investigations and inquiries take place. Speaking in the Commons for the first time since his by-election victory, Andy Burnham says Parliament needed to right the wrongs.
4: For 20 years, an entire English city was crying injustice correctly, and yet this place ignored them for all of that time.
1: Donald Trump has reversed plans to charge ships a 20% fee to pass through the Strait of Hormuz.
5: I was called by different people, different countries, all of the people that we all know, and they said, we'd love to do it a different way. We'd love to invest in the United States with billions and billions of dollars. And I like that, actually, because I don't think anybody should be able to charge a fee for the Strait.
1: And Spain are through to the final of the World Cup after beating France 2-0. That's the latest from Radio News Hub. I'm David Hall.
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8: Travel News. In Brighton, traffic's taking turns on Freshfield Road between Manor Hill and Dawson Terrace because of gas works, while temporary lights remain on Elm Grove at Hampden Road. In Hove, temporary lights are also in place on Hangleton Way near Spencer Avenue, with more temporary lights on Locks Hill at South Street in Portslade. On the trains, overnight engineering work this week means buses replace trains between Lewes and Eastbourne, affecting late services towards Eastbourne and Hastings, daytime services from Brighton and Hove towards London, Gatwick Airport and along the East and West Coastway are expected to run normally. As always, you're advised to double-check journey times and the latest service updates before you travel. The weather for Brighton and Hove staying dry overnight and down to 19 degrees. Dry and sunny on Wednesday and the maximum 25. After the high tide at midnight 14 at 6.1 metres, the next low tide at the Palace Pier is at 6.36.1 of a metre. That's the latest from Southdown Radio. 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

Welcome along. If you've just found us, this is Southdown Radio with news, weather and travel every 30 minutes, 24 hours a day, including tide times, world news on the hour, local news on the half hour. 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
1: Brighton and Hove City Council says hot weather is not expected to delay completion of the Valley Gardens project. Some work has been slow during recent heat waves, including specialist surfacing around the war memorial. The council says the scheme remains on track to be finished later this summer. Four teenagers have been arrested after a reported robbery on Saltdean Beach. Police say two 17-year-old boys were threatened by a group who took their bags before leaving the area. Officers arrested four suspects a short time later and inquiries are continuing. Fortnightly rubbish collections in Brighton and Hove have moved a step closer under new council proposals. Cabinet members are being asked to approve £1.3 million of spending to prepare the service for the change. A final decision has yet to be made, with any switch not expected before next year. In local sport, Sussex Sharks finished their T20 Blast campaign with a win and two defeats in their final three matches. Daniel Hughes hit an unbeaten century as Sussex beat Middlesex by 18 runs before losses to Surrey and Hampshire despite strong performances from George Thomas and Charlie Tier. The Sharks end their competition with three wins from their 14 South Group matches. There's more local news for Brighton and Hove at southdownradio.co.uk. Travel, weather and tide times next.
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1: Travel News. In Patcham, Old London Road remains closed between Ladiesmile Road and the A23 bypass for electricity works. In Hove, Conway Street is closed between Fault Hill Road and Ellen Street, while Adelaide Crescent remains closed northbound between Kingsway and Palmyra Square. On the trains overnight, engineering work this week means buses replace trains between Lewes and Eastbourne, affecting late services towards Eastbourne and Hastings, daytime services from Brighton and Hove towards London, Gatwick Airport and along the East and West Coastway are expected to run normally. As always, you're advised to double-check journey times and the latest service updates before you travel. The weather for Brighton and Hove staying dry overnight and down to 19 degrees. Dry and sunny on Wednesday and the maximum 25. After the high tide at midnight 14 at 6.1 metres, the next low tide at the Palace Pier is at 6.36.1 of a metre. That's the latest from South Down Radio. The next news in half an hour.

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Welcome along. If you've just joined us, you're listening to Southdown Radio with another case now from the Southdown Radio police file. And Sussex police have released images of a man they want to identify after a shop fraud at a store in Church Road in Hove on the 20th of June. You can see the image now in the police file. 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
2: Counter-terrorism police say Anne Widdecombe was the victim of a targeted attack. The 78-year-old was found dead at her home on Dartmoor last Thursday. Assistant Commissioner Lawrence Taylor is head of counter-terrorism policing.
3: We are still working to understand the extent of any planning or preparation and the motivation that sits behind that attack. We have also been granted a warrant of further detention, which means the suspect can now be held for questioning for up to 7 days under the Terrorism Act.
2: £10 billion wasted, NHS staff not properly protected and a tech system in crisis. That's the finding of the COVID inquiry on PPE. Its author, Baroness Heather Hallett, says there were significant failings.
4: It was difficult to work out what was needed, what was being supplied and what was being transported. The technology and data systems for emergency procurement and distribution were outdated. These were systemic failures which could have been avoided.
2: The long-delayed Hillsborough law has cleared the House of Commons. MPs have voted unanimously on new rules which would prevent cover-ups linked to failures of the state. Sir Keir Starmer says it's a crucial piece of legislation.
5: Time and again, the cry for justice was ignored by the British state because of who the victims are. Because they're working class.
2: Ships passing through the Strait of Hormuz will now not be charged a 20% fee by the United States. Donald Trump has rowed back on the levy. Foreign Secretary Yvette Cooper says there should be minimal interference.
6: I think what we're seeing happening at the moment is the escalation of rhetoric around the conflict and the putting on of pressure. But our position remains the same. We support freedom of navigation. We are opposed to tolls.
2: Chancellor Rachel Reeves has delivered her annual Mansion House speech. She says the British economy is strong and Britain has beaten the odds once again. And Spain are through to the final of the World Cup after beating France 2-0. That's the latest from Radio News Hub. I'm David Hall.
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8: Travel News. In Patcham, Old London Road remains closed between Ladysmile Road and the A23 bypass for electricity works. In Hove, Conway Street is closed between Fonthill Road and Ellen Street, while Adelaide Crescent remains closed northbound between Kingsway and Palmyra Square. On the trains overnight, engineering work this week means buses replace trains between Lewes and Eastbourne, affecting late services towards Eastbourne and Hastings, daytime services from Brighton and Hove towards London, Gatwick Airport and along the East and West Coastway are expected to run normally. As always, you're advised to double-check journey times and the latest service updates before you travel. The weather for Brighton and Hove, dry and sunny today. The maximum temperature this afternoon, 25 degrees. After the low tide at 6.36 at 0.1 of a metre, the next high tide at the Palace Pier is at 12.42 at 6.2 metres. That's the latest from South Down Radio. 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

Welcome along. If you've just found us, this is Southdown Radio with news, weather and travel every 30 minutes, 24 hours a day, including tide times, world news on the hour, local news on the half hour. 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

Welcome along. If you've just joined us, hope you're enjoying the sound of the city. This is Southdown Radio. And a reminder, the West Hill Tavern in Brighton hosts its weekly pub quiz every Wednesday night with music rounds, prizes and plenty of laughs. It starts at 8 o'clock in the evening. Booking is recommended. And don't forget, if you'd like to add an event to the Southdown Radio events diary, just email events@southdownradio.co.uk.

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1: A Brighton woman is on hunger strike after being detained in Turkey ahead of protests linked to the NATO summit in Ankara. Ella Vivier, a 26-year-old Brighton University graduate, has not been charged with any offence. The Foreign Office says it's supporting her family and is in contact with Turkish authorities. A Royal Sussex Hospital consultant has co-authored a report raising fresh questions about the convictions of former nurse Lucy Letby. The analysis has reportedly been submitted to the Criminal Cases Review Commission by Letby's legal team. The report challenges evidence presented at the trial and highlights potential alternative explanations that were not put before the jury. Brighton and Hove City Council has urged people to stop putting soap in the Mazda fountain in Victoria Gardens. The fountain has had to be emptied more than once after being filled with bubbles. The council says the clean-up costs money and could harm local wildlife and plant life. In local sport, former Brighton defender Connor Goldson is set to undergo open-heart surgery for the second time. The 33-year-old, now with Apollon Limassol, previously had surgery after a heart defect was discovered while he was at Albion. Goldson says doctors are hopeful he'll be able to continue his playing career after his recovery. You'll find more of this morning's local news stories for Brighton and Hove at southdownradio.co.uk. Travel, weather and tide times next.
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1: In Brighton, traffic's taking turns on Freshfield Road between Manor Hill and Dawson Terrace because of gas works, while temporary lights remain on Elm Grove at Hampden Road. In Hove, temporary lights are also in place on Hangleton Way near Spencer Avenue, with more temporary lights on Locks Hill at South Street in Port Slade. On the trains, overnight engineering work this week means buses replace trains between Lewes and Eastbourne, affecting late services towards Eastbourne and Hastings, daytime services from Brighton and Hove towards London, Gatwick Airport and along the East and West Coastway are expected to run normally. As always, you're advised to double-check journey times and the latest service updates before you travel. The weather for Brighton and Hove, dry and sunny today. The maximum temperature this afternoon, 25 degrees. After the low tide at 6.36 at 0.1 of a metre, the next high tide at the Palace Pier is at 12.42 at 6.2 metres. That's the latest from Southdown Radio. The next news in half an hour.

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And if you're looking for work at the moment or a change of scenery, here's something from the job search. And an organisation in Brighton is recruiting a nursery practitioner. This role involves supporting children's learning and development in an early years setting. The closing date is the 29th of July. 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
1: Anne Widdecombe died in a brutal and targeted attack. Counter-terrorism police say they've been given more time to question their 28-year-old suspect after the former minister was found dead at her home on Dartmoor last Thursday. It comes as Devon and Cornwall police have been forced to defend their response to her death. Here's Police Commissioner Alison Hernandez.
2: I'm confident that Devon and Cornwall police has provided a substantial and professional response to Anne Widdecombe's death. I'm sure the impact of this major operation has meant that some people have had to wait longer for routine services.
1: Former Prime Minister Boris Johnson has defended his handling of PPE during the COVID pandemic. The official inquiry has found £10 billion was wasted on equipment, with contracts awarded to those connected to MPs and government officials. But Mr. Johnson stands by his record.
3: I'd like to see people who criticise the UK's response to the COVID pandemic. We got a huge amount of PPE at incredible speed, and I'm very proud of the result.
1: The Hillsborough law has been unanimously backed by MPs. New legislation will force public officials and authorities to cooperate when investigations and inquiries take place. Speaking in the Commons for the first time since his by-election victory, Andy Burnham says Parliament needed to right the wrongs.
4: For 20 years, an entire English city was crying injustice correctly, and yet this place ignored them for all of that time.
1: Donald Trump has reversed plans to charge ships a 20% fee to pass through the Strait of Hormuz.
5: I was called by different people, different countries, all of the people that we all know, and they said, we'd love to do it a different way. We'd love to invest in the United States with billions and billions of dollars. And I like that, actually, because I don't think anybody should be able to charge a fee for the Strait.
1: And Spain are through to the final of the World Cup after beating France 2-0. That's the latest from Radio News Hub. I'm David Hall.
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7: Travel News. In Patcham, Old London Road remains closed between Ladysmile Road and the A23 bypass for electricity works. In Hove, Conway Street is closed between Fonthill Road and Ellen Street, while Adelaide Crescent remains closed northbound between Kingsway and Palmyra Square. On the trains overnight, engineering work this week means buses replace trains between Lewes and Eastbourne, affecting late services towards Eastbourne and Hastings, daytime services from Brighton and Hove towards London, Gatwick Airport and along the East and West Coastway are expected to run normally. As always, you're advised to double-check journey times and the latest service updates before you travel. The weather for Brighton and Hove, dry and sunny today, the maximum temperature this afternoon, 25 degrees. After the low tide at 6.36 at 0.1 of a metre, the next high tide at the Palace Pier is at 12.42 at 6.2 metres. That's the latest from Southdown Radio, the next news in half an hour. Hear the-

Welcome along. If you've just found us, this is Southdown Radio with news, weather and travel every 30 minutes, 24 hours a day, including tide times, world news on the hour, local news on the half hour. 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
1: Oh. Animals can't speak to drivers. But if they could, they would be asking us, telling us by the sounds of it, to put our litter and fruit waste in the bin. Because roadside litter kills an estimated 3 million animals every year. No wonder they sound miffed. So let's lend them a paw. Let's take our rubbish with us and bin it properly. National Highways. And what's that? They said thanks very much.

This is Southdown Radio with more now from the Events Diary. And this month, actually, Gay Men's Chorus present their new summer show, Facade, with music exploring all the complexities of human identity. From Adele to Bizet and from Queen to Sondheim, Facade is at St. Mary's Church at the top of St. James's Street in Camptown on Friday the 17th and Saturday the 18th of July. For more information and tickets, visit actuallygmc.org. And don't forget, if you'd like to add an event to the Southdown Radio Events Diary, email events at southdownradio.co.uk.

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2: Two men have been given suspended prison sentences after being convicted of causing grievous bodily harm in an assault in Brighton. Oliver Priddle and Niraj Amadis were cleared of murder and manslaughter over the death of Cameron Devlin in 2019. Both were sentenced at Brighton Crown Court after a jury found them guilty of wounding with intent to cause grievous bodily harm. The gardens behind the Brighthelm Centre in central Brighton have reopened to the public after a major security project. The space was closed in 2023 following incidents involving crime and antisocial behaviour. New fencing and gates have been installed, with the remaining work due to be completed later this month. Four teenagers have been arrested after a reported robbery on Saltdean Beach. Police say two 17-year-old boys were threatened by a group who took their bags before leaving the area. Officers arrested four suspects a short time later and inquiries are continuing. In local sport, Sussex Sharks finished their T20 Blast campaign with a win and two defeats in their final three matches. Daniel Hughes hit an unbeaten century as Sussex beat Middlesex by 18 runs before losses to Surrey and Hampshire despite strong performances from George Thomas and Charlie Tear. The Sharks end their competition with three wins from their 14 South Group matches. There's more local news for Brighton and Hove at southdownradio.co.uk. Travel, weather and tide times next.
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2: Travel News. In Patcham, Old London Road remains closed between Ladiesmile Road and the A23 bypass for electricity works. In Hove, Conway Street is closed between Fonthill Road and Ellen Street, while Adelaide Crescent remains closed northbound between Kingsway and Palmyra Square. On the trains, overnight engineering work this week means buses replace trains between Lewes and Eastbourne, affecting late services towards Eastbourne and Hastings, daytime services from Brighton and Hove towards London, Gatwick Airport and along the East and West Coastway are expected to run normally. As always, you're advised to double-check journey times and the latest service updates before you travel. The weather for Brighton and Hove: dry and sunny today, the maximum temperature this afternoon 25 degrees. After the low tide at 6.36 at 0.1 of a metre, the next high tide at the Palace Pier is at 12.42 at 6.2 metres. That's the latest from South Down Radio, the next news in half an hour.

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1: Today's the day England take on Argentina for a spot in the World Cup final. It's a game with plenty of history and a huge rivalry, and some fans say it's time England got revenge for the hand of God. Standing in the way is the current World Cup holders and, of course, Lionel Messi, but England fan Martin is feeling confident.
2: Kate Birdie doing well, Birdie, against Argentina, and I thought we'd brilliant. If you look at it that way, we've got to be as good as Kate Birdie. And so if Kate Birdie can take him to a draw, in theory, and it didn't always work out like that, but it's stuff and carbon, really.
1: The game gets underway at 8 o'clock tonight, and the winners will play Spain in the final. Counter-terrorism police are looking into a potentially extreme left-wing motive over the death of Anne Widdecombe. Detectives say it was a targeted attack. They're also probing as to whether the attacker was planning further violence against other high-profile figures. A 28-year-old British man arrested in South Yorkshire on Saturday remains in custody. 16 and 17-year-olds are set to face voluntary overnight social media curfews, the shutdown of infinite scrolling, and breaks in AI chatbot use as part of the government's wider restrictions on social media for children. But older teenagers will be able to switch off these settings if they want to. Last month, Sir Keir Starmer announced a social media ban for under-16s, including the likes of Snapchat, YouTube, and TikTok. Chancellor Rachel Reeves has delivered her annual Mannion House speech. She says Britain has beaten the odds once again.
3: The British economy is strong. At the start of this year, Britain had the fastest economic growth of any country in the G7. Last year, borrowing fell, its lowest level in 6 years. Investment is up, productivity is up, and wages are up too.
1: And people suspected of having Alzheimer's disease in Scotland will now be able to get a blood test for the condition through their GP. It's part of what's been described as a landmark study, with over 50 GPs in Scotland taking part. It aims to explore how the tests could speed up diagnosis and give people the help they need sooner. That's the latest from Radio News Hub. I'm Frankie Hersein.
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7: In Brighton, traffic's taking turns on Freshfield Road between Manor Hill and Dawson Terrace because of gas works, while temporary lights remain on Elm Grove at Hampden Road. In Hove, temporary lights are also in place on Hangleton Way near Spencer Avenue, with more temporary lights on Locks Hill at South Street in Portslade. On the trains overnight, engineering work this week means buses replace trains between Lewes and Eastbourne, affecting late services towards Eastbourne and Hastings, daytime services from Brighton and Hove towards London, Gatwick Airport and along the East and West Coastway are expected to run normally. As always, you're advised to double-check journey times and the latest service updates before you travel. The weather for Brighton and Hove, dry and sunny today. The maximum temperature this afternoon, 25 degrees. After the low tide at 6.36 at 0.1 of a metre, the next high tide at the Palace Pier is at 12.42 at 6.2 metres. That's the latest from South Down Radio. The next news in half an hour.

Good morning and welcome along if you've just joined us. Hope you're enjoying the Southdown Radio Difference this morning. Coming up in the next half hour or so, we'll see if we can help out Sussex Police with an item from the Southdown Radio Police File. The latest business news is just ahead. We'll also look at the events diary as well, all before the local news for Brighton & Hove at half past.

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1: The FTSE 100 shrugged off a weak start to close higher on Tuesday as soft US inflation figures helped offset jitters caused by soaring oil prices. The FTSE closed up 31 points at 10,529. Red tape in the UK's financial industry can help flush out excessive profits, but should not cap the amount that banks earn. That's according to Andrew Bailey, boss of the Bank of England. He's told city bosses that arguing for less regulation was unhelpfully reductive, but the central bank was open to tweaking the existing rules. The government must stand up to the food industry after decades of failure to tackle obesity that is costing the country tens of billions a year. A group of MPs have called for all outdoor advertising of junk food to be banned, and front-of-pack labelling should be mandatory to tackle England's obesity epidemic. And TikTok is driving consumers back to local high streets. More than 10 million people visited a cafe or shop that they discovered on the platform. Thank you.

0: still.
1: 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Now, the Secret Comedy Club hosts stand-up shows most nights at Arista Cafe in Brighton, featuring comedians from the UK circuit in an intimate setting. 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
1: Firefighters tackled a large wildfire at Devil's Dyke in the South Downs. 13 vehicles, including 8 fire engines and specialist support units, were sent to the scene. Crews worked through the night to bring the blaze under control and check for remaining hotspots. Fortnightly rubbish collections in Brighton and Hove have moved a step closer under new council proposals. Cabinet members are being asked to approve £1.3 million of spending to prepare the service for the change. A final decision has yet to be made, with any switch not expected before next year. A Royal Sussex Hospital consultant has co-authored a report raising fresh questions about the convictions of former nurse Lucy Letby. The analysis has reportedly been submitted to the Criminal Cases Review Commission by Letby's legal team. The report challenges evidence presented at the trial and highlights potential alternative explanations that were not put before the jury. In local sport, Sussex Sharks finished their T20 Blast campaign with a win and 2 defeats in their final 3 matches. Daniel Hughes hit an unbeaten century as Sussex beat Middlesex by 18 runs before losses to Surrey and Hampshire despite strong performances from George Thomas and Charlie Tier. The Sharks end their competition with 3 wins from their 14 South Group matches. You'll find more of this morning's local news stories for Brighton and Hove at southdownradio.co.uk. Travel, weather and tide times next.
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1: Travel News. In Patcham, Old London Road remains closed between Ladies Mile Road and the A23 bypass for electricity works. In Hove, Conway Street is closed between Fonthill Road and Ellen Street, while Adelaide Crescent remains closed northbound between Kingsway and Palmyra Square. On the trains overnight, engineering work this week means buses replace trains between Lewes and Eastbourne, affecting late services towards Eastbourne and Hastings. Daytime services from Brighton and Hove towards London, Gatwick Airport and along the East and West Coastway are expected to run normally. As always, you're advised to double-check journey times and the latest service updates before you travel. The weather for Brighton and Hove: dry and sunny today, the maximum temperature this afternoon 25 degrees. After the low tide at 6.36 at 0.1 of a metre, the next high tide at the Palace Pier is at 12.42 at 6.2 metres. That's the latest from Southdown Radio, the next news in half an hour.

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And police have released an image after a burglary at a property in London Road in Brighton. You can see the image now in the police file. 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
1: If you were forced to leave your home today with just one suitcase, what would you take with you and what would you have to leave behind? 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In 2024, it was 700. 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
1: England get a shot at the World Cup final tonight as they take on Argentina in the semi-final in Atlanta. Boss Thomas Tuchel says that his side are ready to face an Argentina team fueled by history, but believes his side have the grit and the mentality to overcome the reigning champions. These England fans tell us who's been the star player of the tournament.
2: Well, you've got to say Jude Bellingham, haven't you?
3: You've got to say Bellingham and Kane.
4: He does play like he should do, then Bellingham was definitely one of the top players thus far.
5: Yeah, Bellingham.
6: Yeah, outstanding.
7: Harry Kane. And Bellingham.
1: The game gets underway at 8 o'clock tonight and the winners will play Spain in the final after they beat France last night. Elsewhere today, counter-terrorism police are looking into whether Anne Widdecombe's murder was motivated by left-wing extremism. Detectives say her death was a targeted attack. They're also investigating whether the suspect was planning more attacks against Reform UK figures. A 28-year-old British man is currently being held on suspicion of terrorism offences and murder. So Keir Starmer faces his final cabinet and PMQs today, with Andy Burnham set to replace him next week. The outgoing Prime Minister will hold farewell talks with senior ministers today. He's also recently held a reception attended by campaigners whose causes he'd supported. He says they made him who he is. 16 and 17-year-olds are set to face voluntary restrictions on their social media use. Things like curfews, a ban on infinite scrolling and breaks in AI chatbot use will be included, but older teenagers will be able to turn off these settings if they want to, as part of the government's wider social media restrictions for young people. The Chancellor's been talking up the British economy. She delivered her annual Mansion House speech and says she's made a significant difference.
8: If I had said 2 years ago that this is where we would be today, many people would have doubted it, but we have proven the doubters wrong. Through strength, through resilience and through determination, Britain has beaten the odds once again.
1: And Big Brother co-host Will Best is the latest celebrity confirmed to be hitting the dance floor in the next series of Strictly Come Dancing. He says it's an absolute dream. That's the latest from Radio News Hub. I'm Frankie Hersine.
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10: Travel News. In Patcham, Old London Road remains closed between Ladysmile Road and the A23 bypass for electricity works. In Hove, Conway Street is closed between Fonthill Road and Ellen Street, while Adelaide Crescent remains closed northbound between Kingsway and Palmyra Square. On the trains overnight, engineering work this week means buses replace trains between Lewes and Eastbourne, affecting late services towards Eastbourne and Hastings, daytime services from Brighton and Hove towards London, Gatwick Airport and along the East and West Coastway are expected to run normally. As always, you're advised to double-check journey times and the latest service updates before you travel. The weather for Brighton and Hove, dry and sunny today. The maximum temperature this afternoon, 25 degrees. After the low tide at 6.36 at 0.1 of a metre, the next high tide at the Palace Pier is at 12.42 at 6.2 metres. That's the latest from Southdown Radio. The next news in half an hour.

Good morning, welcome along to Southdown Radio. Hope you're enjoying the Southdown Radio difference this morning. Coming up for you in the next half hour or so, we'll take a look at the Southdown Radio job search. If you're looking for work at the moment, thousands of jobs on offer across the city at the moment. Also, the latest glitz and glamour from the world of showbiz, the entertainment bulletin at 20 past or thereabouts. And we'll also look into the events diary, all before the local news for Brighton & Hove at half past.

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1: Game of Thrones fans will be scrambling to get their hands on the latest merch. The Royal Mint is launching two collectible Ice and Fire 50p coins to mark 15 years of the fantasy drama. Fans can order the coins today for delivery in the autumn. Line of Duty star Adrian Dunbar's been talking up Series 7 of the hit drama. The show, which won't return until 2027, reunites him with co-stars Vicky McClure and Martin Compston. But the actor who plays Ted Hastings says it's the big series guest star that fans should watch out for.
2: Robert Carlyle's got a very, very interesting character. I think people are going to be fascinated to see what he gets up to. It's a brilliant character and he's a brilliant actor.
1: And Gloria Hunniford has revealed she has no intention of stopping after decades of broadcasting. The 86-year-old is to be celebrated in a special night of programmes looking back on her career. She's fronted shows including Rip Off Britain, Loose Women, Sunday Sunday, and was the first woman to have her own daily radio show.

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2: This is South Down Radio. Brighton and Hove City Council says hot weather is not expected to delay completion of the Valley Gardens project. Some work has been slow during recent heat waves, including specialist surfacing around the war memorial. The council says the scheme remains on track to be finished later this summer. Brighton and Hove City Council has urged people to stop putting soap in the Mazda fountain in Victoria Gardens. The fountain has had to be emptied more than once after being filled with bubbles. The council says the clean-up costs money and could harm local wildlife and plant life. The gardens behind the Brighthelm Centre in central Brighton have reopened to the public after a major security project. The space was closed in 2023 following incidents involving crime and antisocial behaviour. New fencing and gates have been installed, with the remaining work due to be completed later this month. In local sport, former Brighton defender Connor Goldson is set to undergo open heart surgery for the second time. The 33-year-old, now with Apollon Limassol, previously had surgery after a heart defect was discovered while he was at Albion. Goldson says doctors are hopeful he'll be able to continue his playing career after his recovery. There's more local news for Brighton and Hove at southdownradio.co.uk. Travel, weather and tide times next.
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2: Travel News. In Brighton, traffic's taking turns on Freshfield Road between Manor Hill and Dawson Terrace because of gas works, while temporary lights remain on Elm Grove at Hampden Road. In Hove, temporary lights are also in place on Hangleton Way near Spencer Avenue, with more temporary lights on Locks Hill at South Street in Port Slade. On the trains overnight, engineering work this week means buses replace trains between Lewes and Eastbourne, affecting late services towards Eastbourne and Hastings, daytime services from Brighton and Hove towards London, Gatwick Airport and along the East and West Coastway are expected to run normally. As always, you're advised to double-check journey times and the latest service updates before you travel. The weather for Brighton and Hove: dry and sunny today. The maximum temperature this afternoon, 25 degrees. After the low tide at 6.36 at 0.1 of a metre, the next high tide at the Palace Pier is at 12.42 at 6.2 metres. That's the latest from South Down Radio. The next news in half an hour. For

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2: Today's the day England take on Argentina for a spot in the World Cup final. It's a game with plenty of history and a huge rivalry, and some fans say it's time England got revenge for the hand of God. But standing in their way is the current World Cup holders and, of course, Lionel Messi. But his fans are trying his luck ahead of the match.
3: I'd like to think England, I'm quite unsure. On the last two games, I've always said England would lose, and they've won.
2: Well, the winners will play Spain in the final. They booked their place last night after beating France 2-0. Counter-terrorism police are looking into a potentially extreme left-wing motive over the murder of Anne Widdecombe. Detectives say it was a targeted attack. They're also probing as to whether the attacker was planning further violence against other high-profile figures. A 28-year-old man arrested in South Yorkshire on Saturday remains in custody. 16 and 17-year-olds are set to face voluntary overnight social media curfews, the shutdown of infinite scrolling and breaks in AI chatbot use. It's part of the government's wider restrictions on social media for children, but older teenagers will be able to switch off these settings if they want to. Last month, Sir Keir Starmer announced a social media ban for under-16s, including the likes of Snapchat, TikTok and YouTube. All outdoor advertising of junk food should be banned and front-of-pack labelling should be mandatory. That's according to the government's Health and Social Care Committee as they set out to tackle obesity. Louise Payne is from the British Obesity Society.
4: It's a step in the right direction, I suppose, but I don't think it should be the main focus. I don't really know how much people actually take that much consideration of the front-of-pack labelling. I know there's a lot of things that already have front-of-pack labelling, like nutrition, on there, and I do think that there's so many other things that should be done.
2: And people suspected of having Alzheimer's disease in Scotland will now be able to get a blood test for the condition through their GP. It's part of what's been described as a landmark study, with over 50 GPs in Scotland taking part. It aims to explore how the test could speed up diagnosis and give people the help they need sooner. That's the latest from Radio News Hub. I'm Frankie Hersine.
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8: In Patcham, Old London Road remains closed between Ladies Mile Road and the A23 bypass for electricity works. In Hove, Conway Street is closed between Fonthill Road and Ellen Street, while Adelaide Crescent remains closed northbound between Kingsway and Palmyra Square. On the trains overnight, engineering work this week means buses replace trains between Lewes and Eastbourne, affecting late services towards Eastbourne and Hastings, daytime services from Brighton and Hove towards London, Gatwick Airport and along the East and West Coastway are expected to run normally. As always, you're advised to double-check journey times and the latest service updates before you travel. The weather for Brighton and Hove, dry and sunny today. The maximum temperature this afternoon, 25 degrees. After the low tide at 6.36 at 0.1 of a metre, the next high tide at the Palace Pier is at 12.42 at 6.2 metres. That's the latest from South Down Radio. 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

Good morning and welcome along to Southdown Radio. Hope you're enjoying the Southdown Radio difference today. Coming up in the next few minutes, we'll update you with the latest sport. We'll take a look at the events diary all before the local news for Brighton and Hove at 12:30.

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0: 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This is Southdown Radio, the sound of the city, where it's time now to catch up with the latest sports news.
1: Spain are through to the final of the World Cup. They beat France 2-0 in Dallas and will now face either England or Argentina in the final. Speaking of England, they're in preparations for their semi-final tonight. Jordan Pickford says they're taking it one game at a time.
2: In 2018, we had the opportunity to get to the final, and it's the same regardless of the rivalry. I think it's about us being at our best. Yeah, to get to a final in a World Cup is going to be a great honour, and that's what the challenge is.
1: Elsewhere, Manchester United have confirmed the signing of Aston Villa midfielder Youri Tielemans. The Reds have paid £35 million for the Belgian, who's agreed a five-year contract. Golf's biggest stars have arrived on Merseyside ahead of the Open in Birkdale. Former Open champion and current Masters champion Rory McIlroy says it's a special event.
3: This is obviously a huge championship, brings me back to, so always great to be back.
1: And in cricket, India have beaten England by 6 wickets in the first day at Edgbaston to lead the 3-match series.

This is Southdown Radio. Welcome along if you've just joined us. Now, the Bear Inn in Brighton hosts a lively pub quiz every Sunday evening with fun rounds and prizes up for grabs. Teams are welcome and the start time 7:30. And don't forget, if you'd like to add an event to the Southdown Radio events diary, just email events at southdownradio.co.uk.

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1: A Brighton woman is on hunger strike after being detained in Turkey ahead of protests linked to the NATO summit in Ankara. Ella Vivier, a 26-year-old Brighton University graduate, has not been charged with any offence. The Foreign Office says it's supporting her family and is in contact with Turkish authorities. Four teenagers have been arrested after a reported robbery on Saltdean Beach. Police say two 17-year-old boys were threatened by a group who took their bags before leaving the area. Officers arrested four suspects a short time later and inquiries are continuing. Fortnightly rubbish collections in Brighton and Hove have moved a step closer under new council proposals. Cabinet members are being asked to approve £1.3 million of spending to prepare the service for the change. A final decision has yet to be made, with any switch not expected before next year. In local sport, Sussex Sharks finished their T20 Blast campaign with a win and two defeats in their final three matches. Daniel Hughes hit an unbeaten century as Sussex beat Middlesex by 18 runs before losses to Surrey and Hampshire despite strong performances from George Thomas and Charlie Tear. The Sharks end their competition with three wins from their 14 South Group matches. You'll find more of this morning's local news stories for Brighton and Hove at southdownradio.co.uk. Travel, weather and tide times next.
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1: Travel News. In Patcham, Old London Road remains closed between Ladysmile Road and the A23 bypass for electricity works. In Hove, Conway Street is closed between Fonthill Road and Ellen Street, while Adelaide Crescent remains closed northbound between Kingsway and Palmyra Square. On the trains, overnight engineering work this week means buses replace trains between Lewes and Eastbourne, affecting late services towards Eastbourne and Hastings. Daytime services from Brighton and Hove towards London, Gatwick Airport and along the East and West Coastway are expected to run normally. As always, you're advised to double-check journey times and the latest service updates before you travel. The weather for Brighton and Hove, dry and sunny today. The maximum temperature this afternoon, 25 degrees. After the low tide at 6.36 at 0.1 of a metre, the next high tide at the Palace Pier is at 12.42 at 6.2 metres. That's the latest from Southdown Radio. The next news in half an hour.
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3: I bring her coffee in the morning. She brings me in a piece. I take her out to fancy restaurants. She takes the sadness out of me. I make her cards on her birthday. She makes me a better man. I take her water when she's thirsty.

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1: England get a shot of the World Cup final tonight as they take on Argentina in the semi-final in Atlanta. Boss Thomas Tuchel says that his side are ready to face an Argentina team fueled by history, but believes his side have the grit and the mentality to overcome the reigning champions. Goalkeeper Jordan Pickford says his side are ready for it.
2: Got to take their moments and their moments in your career. Looking back to 2018, then two Euro finals as well. So you've got to take their moments and learn from them. And this is our moment to go and play against Argentina and hopefully come out on top.
1: Well, the winners will play Spain in the final on Sunday. They beat tournament favourite France last night. Elsewhere today, counter-terrorism police are looking into a potentially extreme left-wing motive over the death of Anne Widdecombe. They're also probing as to whether the attacker was planning further violence against other high-profile figures. A 28-year-old British man arrested in South Yorkshire on Saturday remained in custody. 16 and 17-year-olds are set to face voluntary restrictions on their social media use. Things like curfews, a ban on infinite scrolling and breaks in AI chatbot use will be included, but older teens will be able to turn it off if they want to. Thames Water has revealed they're facing a debt mountain of close to £20 billion. The UK's biggest water supplier did report profits in the year to the end of March, though. They're now looking to secure a rescue deal after Environment Secretary Emma Reynolds said she didn't think their plans would protect customers or the environment. MPs are calling for new methods to tackle the obesity crisis. The Health and Social Care Committee say outdoor advertising of junk food should be banned and front-of-pack labelling should be mandatory. Louise Payne is from the British Obesity Society.
3: It's absolutely not the parents' fault at all, because it is just the environment that we're living in. The food that's being advertised to us, the food that's cheaper. It's difficult to kind of follow, a healthy, balanced diet.
1: And Keir Starmer faces his final cabinet and PMQs today, with Andy Burnham set to replace him next week. He also recently held a reception attended by campaigners whose causes he'd supported. He says they made him who he is. That's the latest from Radio News Hub. I'm Frankie Hersine.
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5: Travel News. In Brighton, traffic's taking turns on Freshfield Road between Manor Hill and Dawson Terrace because of gas works, while temporary lights remain on Elm Grove at Hampden Road. In Hove, temporary lights are also in place on Hangleton Way near Spencer Avenue, with more temporary lights on Locks Hill at South Street in Portslade. On the trains, overnight engineering work this week means buses replace trains between Lewes and Eastbourne, affecting late services towards Eastbourne and Hastings, daytime services from Brighton and Hove towards London, Gatwick Airport and along the East and West Coastway are expected to run normally. As always, you're advised to double-check journey times and the latest service updates before you travel. The weather for Brighton and Hove, dry and sunny today. The maximum temperature this afternoon, 25 degrees. After the low tide at 6.36 at 0.1 of a metre, the next high tide at the Palace Pier is at 12.42 at 6.2 metres. That's the latest from Southdown Radio. The next news in half an hour.

Good morning and welcome along if you've just joined us. Hope you're enjoying the Southdown Radio Difference this morning. Coming up in the next half hour or so, we'll see if we can help out Sussex Police with an item from the Southdown Radio Police File. The latest business news is just ahead. We'll also look at the events diary as well, all before the local news for Brighton & Hove at half

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1: The FTSE 100 shrugged off a weak start to close higher on Tuesday as soft US inflation figures helped offset jitters caused by soaring oil prices. The FTSE closed up 31 points at 10,529. Red tape in the UK's financial industry can help flush out excessive profits, but should not cap the amount that banks earn. That's according to Andrew Bailey, boss of the Bank of England. He's told city bosses that arguing for less regulation was unhelpfully reductive, but the central bank was open to tweaking the existing rules. The government must stand up to the food industry after decades of failure to tackle obesity that is costing the country tens of billions a year. A group of MPs have called for all outdoor advertising of junk food to be banned, and front-of-pack labelling should be mandatory to tackle England's obesity epidemic. And TikTok is driving consumers back to local high streets. More than 10 million people visited a cafe or shop that they discovered on the platform. Thank you.

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And from Thursday the 23rd to Sunday the 26th of July, Brighton Comedy Garden returns to Preston Park with a lineup of top stand-up comedians performing under the Big Top. 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
2: Two men have been given suspended prison sentences after being convicted of causing grievous bodily harm in an assault in Brighton. Oliver Priddle and Niraj Amadis were cleared of murder and manslaughter over the death of Cameron Devlin in 2019. Both were sentenced at Brighton Crown Court after a jury found them guilty of wounding with intent to cause grievous bodily harm. A Royal Sussex Hospital consultant has co-authored a report raising fresh questions about the convictions of former nurse Lucy Letby. The analysis has reportedly been submitted to the Criminal Cases Review Commission by Letby's legal team. The report challenges evidence presented at the trial and highlights potential alternative explanations that were not put before the jury. Brighton and Hove City Council has urged people to stop putting soap in the Mazda fountain in Victoria Gardens. The fountain has had to be emptied more than once after being filled with bubbles. The council says the clean-up costs money and could harm local wildlife and plant life. In local sport, Sussex Sharks finished their T20 Blast campaign with a win and two defeats in their final three matches. Daniel Hughes hit an unbeaten century as Sussex beat Middlesex by 18 runs before losses to Surrey and Hampshire despite strong performances from George Thomas and Charlie Tear. The Sharks end their competition with three wins from their 14 South Group matches. There's more local news for Brighton and Hove at southdownradio.co.uk. Travel, weather and tide times next.
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2: Travel News. In Patcham, Old London Road remains closed between Ladysmile Road and the A23 bypass for electricity works. In Hove, Conway Street is closed between Fonthill Road and Ellen Street, while Adelaide Crescent remains closed northbound between Kingsway and Palmyra Square. On the trains overnight, engineering work this week means buses replace trains between Lewes and Eastbourne, affecting late services towards Eastbourne and Hastings, daytime services from Brighton and Hove towards London, Gatwick Airport and along the East and West Coastway are expected to run normally. As always, you're advised to double-check journey times and the latest service updates before you travel. The weather for Brighton and Hove, dry and sunny today. The maximum temperature this afternoon, 25 degrees. After the low tide at 6.36 at 0.1 of a metre, the next high tide at the Palace Pier is at 12.42 at 6.2 metres. That's the latest from South Down Radio. The next news in half an hour.

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Welcome along to South Down Radio and another case now from the South Down Radio police file. And Sussex Police are investigating a reported hate crime in St James's Street in Brighton. They've released an image of someone they'd like to speak to. You can see the image now in the police file. If you have any information, then get in touch via the police file at southdownradio.co.uk.

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2: Today is the day England take on Argentina for a spot in the World Cup final. It's a game with plenty of history and a huge rivalry, and some fans say it's time England got revenge for the hand of God. Goalkeeper Jordan Pickford says the team are ready for it.
3: I think anyone in front of us, we're ready and want to beat, and same as Argentina, they want to come and beat us, but it's about us putting our best performance on to go and beat them. We know it's going to be a tough challenge, like every game is. Never take any game for granted, never take it lightly, and it's about us being on our ear game, ready for them.
2: Elsewhere today, counter-terrorism police are looking into whether Anne Widdecombe's murder was motivated by left-wing extremism. Detectives say her death was a targeted attack, and they're also investigating whether the suspect was planning more of them against Reform UK figures. A 28-year-old British man is currently being held on suspicion of terrorism offences and murder. The family of a British man jailed in Iran on spying charges say he's been handed an extra 2 years in prison. Craig Foreman and his wife Lindsay were both handed 10-year sentences. Mr. Foreman is said to have been given extra time for speaking to the media. Their son Joe say the family are extremely concerned. The government must stand up to the food industry after decades of failure to tackle obesity. That's what the Health and Social Care Committee are warning. Louise Payne is from the British Obesity Society.
4: Healthy food should just be the easier choice, really. It should be more accessible or affordable than these kind of the foods that are more hyperpalatable, that are higher in fat, salt and sugar. These are the foods that are being heavily marketed and kind of pushed at us rather than those healthier options.
2: And 16 and 17 year olds are set to face voluntary restrictions on their social media use. Things like overnight curfews, a ban on infinite scrolling and breaks in AI chatbot use will be included, but older teenagers will be able to turn off these settings if they want to. It's part of the government's wider social media restrictions for young people. Social media will be banned for under 16s from next spring. That's the latest from Radio News Hub. I'm Frankie Hersine.
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8: In Patcham, Old London Road remains closed between Ladies Mile Road and the A23 bypass for electricity works. In Hove, Conway Street is closed between Fonthill Road and Ellen Street, while Adelaide Crescent remains closed northbound between Kingsway and Palmyra Square. On the trains overnight, engineering work this week means buses replace trains between Lewes and Eastbourne, affecting late services towards Eastbourne and Hastings, daytime services from Brighton and Hove towards London, Gatwick Airport and along the East and West Coastway are expected to run normally. As always, you're advised to double-check journey times and the latest service updates before you travel. The weather for Brighton and Hove, dry and sunny today. The maximum temperature this afternoon, 25 degrees. After the low tide at 6.36 at 0.1 of a metre, the next high tide at the Palace Pier is at 12.42 at 6.2 metres. That's the latest from South Down Radio, the next news in half an hour.

Good morning. Welcome along to Southdown Radio. Hope you're enjoying the Southdown Radio difference this morning. Coming up for you in the next half hour or so, we'll take a look at the Southdown Radio job search. If you're looking for work at the moment, thousands of jobs on offer across the city at the moment. Also, the latest glitz and glamour from the world of showbiz, the entertainment bulletin at 20 past or thereabouts. And we'll also look into the events diary, all before the local news for Brighton & Hove at half past.

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1: Game of Thrones fans will be scrambling to get their hands on the latest merch. The Royal Mint is launching two collectible Ice and Fire 50p coins to mark 15 years of the fantasy drama. Fans can order the coins today for delivery in the autumn. Line of Duty star Adrian Dunbar has been talking up Series 7 of the hit drama. The show, which won't return until 2027, reunites him with co-stars Vicky McClure and Martin Compston. But the actor who plays Ted Hastings says it's the big series guest star that fans should watch out for.
2: Robert Carlyle's got a very, very interesting character. I think people are going to be fascinated to see what he gets up to. It's a brilliant character and he's a brilliant actor.
1: And Gloria Hunniford has revealed she has no intention of stopping after decades of broadcasting. The 86-year-old is to be celebrated in a special night of programmes looking back on her career. She's fronted shows including Rip Off Britain, Loose Women, Sunday Sunday, and was the first woman to have her own daily radio show.

Welcome along. If you've just joined us, hope you're enjoying the sound of the city. This is Southdown Radio. And a reminder, the West Hill Tavern in Brighton hosts its weekly pub quiz every Wednesday night with music rounds, prizes and plenty of laughs. It starts at 8 o'clock in the evening. Booking is recommended. And don't forget, if you'd like to add an event to the Southdown Radio events diary, just email events@southdownradio.co.uk.

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1: Firefighters tackled a large wildfire at Devil's Dyke in the South Downs. 13 vehicles, including 8 fire engines and specialist support units, were sent to the scene. Crews worked through the night to bring the blaze under control and check for remaining hotspots. The gardens behind the Bright Elm Centre in central Brighton have reopened to the public after a major security project. The space was closed in 2023 following incidents involving crime and antisocial behaviour. New fencing and gates have been installed, with the remaining work due to be completed later this month. 4 teenagers have been arrested after a reported robbery on Saltdean Beach. Police say 2 17-year-old boys were threatened by a group who took their bags before leaving the area. Officers arrested 4 suspects a short time later, and inquiries are continuing. In local sport, former Brighton defender Connor Goldson is set to undergo open-heart surgery for the second time. The 33-year-old, now with Apollon Limassol, previously had surgery after a heart defect was discovered while he was at Albion. Goldson says doctors are hopeful he'll be able to continue his playing career after his recovery. You'll find more of this morning's local news stories for Brighton and Hove at southdownradio.co.uk. Travel, weather and tide times next.
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1: In Brighton, traffic's taking turns on Freshfield Road between Manor Hill and Dawson Terrace because of gas works, while temporary lights remain on Elm Grove at Hampden Road. In Hove, temporary lights are also in place on Hangleton Way near Spencer Avenue, with more temporary lights on Locks Hill at South Street in Port Slade. On the trains, overnight engineering work this week means buses replace trains between Lewes and Eastbourne, affecting late services towards Eastbourne and Hastings, daytime services from Brighton and Hove towards London, Gatwick Airport and along the East and West Coastway are expected to run normally. As always, you're advised to double-check journey times and the latest service updates before you travel. The weather for Brighton and Hove: dry and sunny today. The maximum temperature this afternoon, 25 degrees. After the low tide at 6.36 at 0.1 of a metre, the next high tide at the Palace Pier is at 12.42 at 6.2 metres. That's the latest from South Down Radio. The next news in half an hour.

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Maybe you've joined us for the first time today. 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
1: Thomas Tuchel insists there are no cracks with Jude Bellingham ahead of their semi-final clash with Argentina tonight. The Three Lions are looking to reach only the second World Cup final in their history. The pair's relationship has been under the microscope after Tuchel criticised the side's performance after their quarter-final with Norway. Well, England goalkeeper Jordan Pickford says the squad is united and ready.
2: Yeah, it feels special, but we're also, it's a job and we've got that togetherness and that mentality that we want to keep pushing, and it's another game of football against a top nation, and that's what we're here to do. Every game's tough in the World Cup, and Argentina's our next task.
1: Sir Keir Starmer will face his last cabinet and Prime Minister's questions this lunchtime. The outgoing leader will hold farewell talks with his senior ministers in Downing Street before taking his last Commons grilling. Meanwhile, Makerfield MP and Prime Minister in waiting Andy Burnham will edge closer to number 10 as nominations for the Labour leadership formally close. 16 and 17-year-olds are set to face voluntary restrictions on their social media use. Things like curfews, a ban on infinite scrolling and breaks in AI chatbot use will be included. But older teenagers will be able to turn off these settings if they want to. It's part of the government's wider social media restrictions for young people. All outdoor advertising of junk food should be banned and front-of-pack labelling should be mandatory. That's according to the government's Health and Social Care Committee as they set out how to tackle obesity. Well, Louise Payne is from the British Obesity Society.
3: It's a step in the right direction, I suppose, but I don't think it should be the main focus. I don't really know how much people actually take that much consideration of the front-of-pack labelling. I know there's a lot of things that already have front-of-pack labelling, like nutrition. I do think that there's so many other things that should be done.
1: And Big Brother co-host Will Best is the latest celebrity confirmed to be hitting the dance floor in the next series of Strictly Come Dancing. He says it's an absolute dream. That's the latest from Radio News Hub. I'm Lisa Darvall.
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6: Travel News. In Patcham, Old London Road remains closed between Ladies Mile Road and the A23 bypass for electricity works. In Hove, Conway Street is closed between Fonthill Road and Ellen Street, while Adelaide Crescent remains closed northbound between Kingsway and Palmyra Square. On the trains overnight, engineering work this week means buses replace trains between Lewes and Eastbourne, affecting late services towards Eastbourne and Hastings, daytime services from Brighton and Hove towards London, Gatwick Airport and along the East and West Coastway are expected to run normally. As always, you're advised to double-check journey times and the latest service updates before you travel. The weather for Brighton and Hove, dry and sunny today. The maximum temperature this afternoon, 25 degrees. After the low tide at 6.36 at 0.1 of a metre, the next high tide at the Palace Pier is at 12.42 at 6.2 metres. That's the latest from Southdown Radio. The next news in half an hour.

Good morning and welcome along to Southdown Radio. Hope you're enjoying the Southdown Radio difference today. Coming up in the next few minutes, we'll update you with the latest sport. We'll take a look at the events diary, all before the local news for Brighton and Hove at 12:30.

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1: Spain are through to the final of the World Cup. They beat France 2-0 in Dallas and will now face either England or Argentina in the final. Speaking of England, they're in preparations for their semi-final tonight. Jordan Pickford says they're taking it one game at a time.
2: In 2018, we had the opportunity to get to the final, and it's the same regardless of the rivalry. I think it's about us being at our best. Yeah, to get to a final in a World Cup is going to be a great honour, and that's what the challenge is.
1: Elsewhere, Manchester United have confirmed the signing of Aston Villa midfielder Youri Tielemans. The Reds have paid £35 million for the Belgian, who's agreed a five-year contract. Golf's biggest stars have arrived on Merseyside ahead of the Open in Birkdale. Former Open champion and current Masters champion Rory McIlroy says it's a special event.
3: This is obviously a huge championship, brings me back to it, so always great to be back.
1: And in cricket, India have beaten England by 6 wickets in the first day at Edgbaston to lead the three-match series.

Welcome along. If you've just joined us, you're listening to South Down Radio. And more now from the Events Diary. And on Sunday, the 20th of July, UB40 featuring Ali Campbell perform live at Stanmer Park, bringing decades of reggae hits to Brighton. 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
2: Brighton and Hove City Council says hot weather is not expected to delay completion of the Valley Gardens project. Some work has been slow during recent heat waves, including specialist surfacing around the war memorial. The council says the scheme remains on track to be finished later this summer. Fortnightly rubbish collections in Brighton and Hove have moved a step closer under new council proposals. Cabinet members are being asked to approve £1.3 million of spending to prepare the service for the change. A final decision has yet to be made, with any switch not expected before next year. A Royal Sussex Hospital consultant has co-authored a report raising fresh questions about the convictions of former nurse Lucy Letby. The analysis has reportedly been submitted to the Criminal Cases Review Commission by Letby's legal team. The report challenges evidence presented at the trial and highlights potential alternative explanations that were not put before the jury. In local sport, Sussex Sharks finished their T20 Blast campaign with a win and two defeats in their final three matches. Daniel Hughes hit an unbeaten century as Sussex beat Middlesex by 18 runs before losses to Surrey and Hampshire despite strong performances from George Thomas and Charlie Tear. The Sharks end their competition with three wins from their 14 South Group matches. There's more local news for Brighton and Hove at southdownradio.co.uk. Travel, weather and tide times next.
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2: Travel News. In Patcham, Old London Road remains closed between Ladiesmile Road and the A23 bypass for electricity works. In Hove, Conway Street is closed between Font Hill Road and Ellen Street, while Adelaide Crescent remains closed northbound between Kingsway and Palmyra Square. On the trains overnight, engineering work this week means buses replace trains between Lewes and Eastbourne, affecting late services towards Eastbourne and Hastings, daytime services from Brighton and Hove towards London, Gatwick Airport and along the East and West Coastway are expected to run normally. As always, you're advised to double-check journey times and the latest service updates before you travel. The weather for Brighton and Hove, dry and sunny today. The maximum temperature this afternoon, 25 degrees. After the low tide at 6.36 at 0.1 of a metre, the next high tide at the Palace Pier is at 12.42 at 6.2 metres. That's the latest from South Down Radio. The next news in half an hour.

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2: The eyes of the footballing world will be on Atlanta tonight as England look to take one step closer to ending their 60-year wait for World Cup glory. A semi-final against old rivals Argentina stands between the Three Lions and meeting Spain in the final on Sunday. England fan Owen Roberts is out in America. He says the atmosphere surrounding the stadiums has been incredible.
3: The buzz outside the grounds has been fantastic, really. The FIFA have put on sort of little fan parks, and obviously you can get food and there's music on before the game. And the fans mingle. You know, fans from England chat to each other, and yeah, the atmosphere outside the grounds and sort of the buzz has been fantastic.
2: Well, England defender Mark Gay says all the pressure is on Argentina tonight. These fans there to watch it agree.
4: We're not going to run away with it. It's going to be a hard game.
5: We've got Bellingham and Kane, and Bellingham is a man of the World Cup, believe me.
4: My words, is going to be sending off tomorrow. There's going to be a couple of sending offs, and it's going to be a 3-4 win. England, come on, England.
2: Keir Starmer's held his last cabinet meeting and is facing Prime Minister's questions for the final time right now. Nominations for the Labour leadership formally close later, but Andy Burnham's already had so many, nobody else could even get enough to stand against him. Speculations now mounting about who he'll appoint to his cabinet once he's sworn in. That's likely to be on Monday. Counter-terror police are looking at whether or not Anne Widdecombe was targeted by left-wing extremists who were planning attacks on other high-profile figures. Detectives say they think her death could have had a political motive. The 78-year-old was found dead at her Devon home on Thursday. A 28-year-old man is still being questioned. Ministers claim Britain will be the safest place in the world for children to be online once new restrictions on social media come in. The government's announced 16 and 17-year-olds won't be allowed to use them after midnight, alongside the planned ban for under-16s. Tech Secretary Liz Kendall's also announced things like automatic scrolling will be banned because they're so addictive. And TV star Holly Willoughby has launched her own YouTube channel. Nothing's been posted on it yet. It comes 3 years after she quit this morning. That's the latest from Radio News Hub. I'm Phil Towers.
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8: In Brighton, traffic's taking turns on Freshfield Road between Manor Hill and Dawson Terrace because of gas works, while temporary lights remain on Elm Grove at Hampden Road. In Hove, temporary lights are also in place on Hangleton Way near Spencer Avenue, with more temporary lights on Locks Hill at South Street in Portslade. On the trains, overnight engineering work this week means buses replace trains between Lewes and Eastbourne, affecting late services towards Eastbourne and Hastings, daytime services from Brighton and Hove towards London, Gatwick Airport and along the East and West Coastway are expected to run normally. As always, you're advised to double-check journey times and the latest service updates before you travel. The weather for Brighton and Hove: dry and sunny this afternoon, the maximum temperature a very warm 29 degrees. This evening and through the night, staying dry and down to 18. After the high tide at 12:42 at 6.2 metres, the next low tide at the Palace Pier is at 19:02 at 0.1 of a metre. That's the latest from South Down Radio. The next news in half an hour.

Good afternoon and welcome along to Southdown Radio. Hope you're enjoying the Southdown Radio difference today. Coming up in the next half hour or so, we'll see if we can help out Sussex Police with another item from the Southdown Radio Police File. We'll bring you the latest business news and take a look at the events diary as well. And at half past, the latest local news for Brighton and Hove. Forget-

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0: 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This is South Down Radio, the sound of the city, where it's time now to catch up with the latest business news.
1: The FTSE 100 shrugged off a weak start to close higher on Tuesday as soft US inflation figures helped offset jitters caused by soaring oil prices. The FTSE closed up 31 points at 10,529. Red tape in the UK's financial industry can help flush out excessive profits, but should not cap the amount that banks earn. That's according to Andrew Bailey, boss of the Bank of England. He's told city bosses that arguing for less regulation was unhelpfully reductive, but the central bank was open to tweaking the existing rules. The government must stand up to the food industry after decades of failure to tackle obesity that is costing the country tens of billions a year. A group of MPs have called for all outdoor advertising of junk food to be banned, and front-of-pack labelling should be mandatory to tackle England's obesity epidemic. And TikTok is driving consumers back to local high streets. More than 10 million people visited a cafe or shop that they discovered on the platform.

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1: Rock-a-bye, baby, snug in your bed. 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
1: A Brighton woman is on hunger strike after being detained in Turkey ahead of protests linked to the NATO summit in Ankara. Ella Vivier, a 26-year-old Brighton University graduate, has not been charged with any offence. The Foreign Office says it's supporting her family and is in contact with Turkish authorities. Brighton and Hove City Council has urged people to stop putting soap in the Mazda fountain in Victoria Gardens. The fountain has had to be emptied more than once after being filled with bubbles. The council says the clean-up costs money and could harm local wildlife and plant life. The gardens behind the Brighthelm Centre in central Brighton have reopened to the public after a major security project. The space was closed in 2023 following incidents involving crime and antisocial behaviour. New fencing and gates have been installed, with the remaining work due to be completed later this month. In local sport, Sussex Sharks finished their T20 Blast campaign with a win and two defeats in their final three matches. Daniel Hughes hit an unbeaten century as Sussex beat Middlesex by 18 runs before losses to Surrey and Hampshire despite strong performances from George Thomas and Charlie Tier. The Sharks end their competition with three wins from their 14 South Group matches. There's more local news for Brighton and Hove at southdownradio.co.uk. Travel, weather and tide times next.
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1: Travel News. In Patcham, Old London Road remains closed between Ladysmile Road and the A23 bypass for electricity works. In Hove, Conway Street is closed between Fonthill Road and Ellen Street, while Adelaide Crescent remains closed northbound between Kingsway and Palmyra Square. On the trains overnight, engineering work this week means buses replace trains between Lewes and Eastbourne, affecting late services towards Eastbourne and Hastings, daytime services from Brighton and Hove towards London, Gatwick Airport and along the East and West Coastway are expected to run normally. As always, you're advised to double-check journey times and the latest service updates before you travel. The weather for Brighton and Hove: dry and sunny this afternoon, the maximum temperature a very warm 29 degrees. This evening and through the night, staying dry and down to 18. After the high tide at 12:42 at 6.2 metres, the next low tide at the Palace Pier is at 19:02 at 0.1 of a metre. That's the latest from South Down Radio. The next news in half an hour.

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Welcome along. If you've just joined us, you're listening to Southdown Radio with another case now from the Southdown Radio police file. And Sussex police have released images of a man they want to identify after a shop fraud at a store in Church Road in Hove on the 20th of June. You can see the image now in the police file. If you can help Sussex police with any information, get in touch via the police file at southdownradio.co.uk.

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1: A semi-final clash between two bitter old rivals tonight. England will be hoping to get one over on Argentina so they can take one step closer to their first World Cup win in 60 years. The final's on Sunday. We already know that Spain will be there after they knocked France out. Now the three Lions are hoping to be the ones going up against them. Well, Emma moved to the US 20 years ago and has been watching along over there. She reckons the England squad has what it takes.
2: Tuchel has said he's really built the team around all the players and getting the strength from all the players. And I think with Argentina, sure, they have Messi, but we have a whole team of brilliant players. Fingers crossed we can make it and we can go ahead and win against Spain and win the World Cup.
1: Sir Keir Starmer's faced Prime Minister's questions for the final time. He'll leave number 10 on Monday when Andy Burnham is expected to then take his place.
3: For my successor and for the England team, I won't give advice. I will simply give my wholehearted support. And Mr. Speaker, just for the record, I don't care what the score is tonight as long as we win.
1: Well, meanwhile, the Prime Minister said we need to do much more to defend our democracy in the wake of the murder of Anne Widdecombe. She was found dead in her Devon home last Thursday, and a 28-year-old man continues to be questioned by police. Reform UK have said security for MPs needs much more cash. An overnight curfew for 16 and 17-year-olds to stop them scrolling on their phones. A further measure announced by ministers who say they want to make the UK the safest place in the world for kids to be online. The measure, on top of the planned ban for under-16s, would also see addictive features like infinite scrolling turned off. The government said its research found kids slept better and had improved concentration in school when they tested it. And the Duchess of Sussex has been nominated for a Daytime Emmy for her Netflix show With Love, Meghan. It's up for the prize for Outstanding Lifestyle Programme. Winners of the US Awards will be announced in Los Angeles later this year. That's the latest from Radio News Hub. I'm Phil Towers.
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6: Travel News. In Patcham, Old London Road remains closed between Ladysmile Road and the A23 bypass for electricity works. In Hove, Conway Street is closed between Fonthill Road and Ellen Street, while Adelaide Crescent remains closed northbound between Kingsway and Palmyra Square. On the trains overnight, engineering work this week means buses replace trains between Lewes and Eastbourne, affecting late services towards Eastbourne and Hastings, daytime services from Brighton and Hove towards London, Gatwick Airport and along the East and West Coastway are expected to run normally. As always, you're advised to double-check journey times and the latest service updates before you travel. The weather for Brighton and Hove: dry and sunny this afternoon, the maximum temperature a very warm 29 degrees. This evening and through the night, staying dry and down to 18. After the high tide at 12:42 at 6.2 metres, the next low tide at the Palace Pier is at 19:02 at 0.1 of a metre. That's the latest from Southdown Radio. The next news in half an hour.

Good afternoon from South Down Radio. Hope you're enjoying the South Down Radio Difference today. Coming up in the next half hour or so, we'll look at the South Down Radio job search. Thousands of vacancies across the city at the moment. More at southdownradio.co.uk. We'll also bring you the latest glitz and glamour from the world of showbiz in our entertainment bulletin, and also have a look at the events diary as well. And at half past, the latest local news for Brighton and Hove.

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0: Good afternoon, this is Southdown Radio, the sound of the city, where it's time now to catch up with the latest entertainment news.
1: Game of Thrones fans will be scrambling to get their hands on the latest merch. The Royal Mint is launching two collectible Ice and Fire 50p coins to mark 15 years of the fantasy drama. Fans can order the coins today for delivery in the autumn. Line of Duty star Adrian Dunbar has been talking up Series 7 of the hit drama. The show, which won't return until 2027, reunites him with co-stars Vicky McClure and Martin Compston. But the actor who plays Ted Hastings says it's the big series guest star that fans should watch out for.
2: Robert Carlyle's got a very, very interesting character. I think people are going to be fascinated to see what he gets up to. It's a brilliant character and he's a brilliant actor.
1: And Gloria Hunniford has revealed she has no intention of stopping after decades of broadcasting. The 86-year-old is to be celebrated in a special night of programmes looking back on her career. She's fronted shows including Rip Off Britain, Loose Women, Sunday Sunday, and was the first woman to have her own daily radio show.

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2: Creatives are questioning what happened to a £4.9 million government grant linked to plans to redevelop New England House. The council is preparing to sell the building, saying renovation costs have risen to an estimated £67 million. A community group is also seeking protection for the site to give it time to prepare a bid to buy it. Four teenagers have been arrested after a reported robbery on Saltdene Beach. Police say two 17-year-old boys were threatened by a group who took their bags before leaving the area. Officers arrested four suspects a short time later and inquiries are continuing. Two men have been charged with cannabis production and involvement in an organised crime group following police raids in Brighton and Hove. Officers searched addresses in Hove and Brighton, seizing cash, phones, laptops and documents. The men have been released on bail and are due to appear in court next month. In local sports, former Brighton defender Connor Goldson is set to undergo open-heart surgery for the second time. The 33-year-old, now with Apollon Limassol, previously had surgery after a heart defect was discovered while he was at Albion. Goldson says doctors are hopeful he'll be able to continue his playing career after his recovery. There's more local news for Brighton and Hove at southdownradio.co.uk. Travel, weather and tide times next.
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1: Travel News. In Brighton, traffic's taking turns on Freshfield Road between Manor Hill and Dawson Terrace because of gas works, while temporary lights remain on Elm Grove at Hampden Road. In Hove, temporary lights are also in place on Hangleton Way near Spencer Avenue, with more temporary lights on Locks Hill at South Street in Portslade. On the trains, overnight engineering work this week means buses replace trains between Lewes and Eastbourne, affecting late services towards Eastbourne and Hastings, daytime services from Brighton and Hove towards London, Gatwick Airport and along the East and West Coastway are expected to run normally. As always, you're advised to double-check journey times and the latest service updates before you travel. The weather for Brighton and Hove: dry and sunny this afternoon. The maximum temperature, a very warm 29 degrees. This evening and through the night, staying dry and down to 18. After the high tide at 12:42 at 6.2 metres, the next low tide at the Palace Pier is at 19:02 at 0.1 of a metre. That's the latest from South Down Radio. The next news in half an hour. For

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And an organisation in Brighton is looking for a casual exam invigilator. This is a part-time role paying £13.26 an hour and involves supervising students during exams. The closing date is the 31st of August. 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
2: Thomas Tuchel says his England side are ready to face Argentina as they look to make history by reaching only the second ever World Cup final. It's expected to be a fiery clash between the bitter rivals, with the winner facing Spain on Sunday night. These fans out there are feeling optimistic. England can win the whole thing if they can get through tonight.
3: So much history, so much rivalry, you know, going back to 1986, and you know, if we can stop the Argentinians from cheating like they have done in this tournament again, yeah, I think we might have a shot.
4: I reckon we've got a chance. If we can get past Argentina, I think we'll win the lot.
2: Keir Starmer says much more needs to be done to keep MPs safe as a murder investigation continues into the death of Anne Widdecombe. His comments at his final Prime Minister's questions follow calls from Reform UK, who she was a spokesperson for more money for MP security.
5: I believe we must do more to defend our democracy. I've tasked officials across government to identify the best mechanisms for taking this work forward so it can move as quickly as possible. And I hope the whole House can unite behind that in the months ahead.
2: Well, Sir Keir faced MPs for the last time before he steps down early next week. He's pledged his support to his successor, who's probably going to be Andy Burnham, before signing out.
5: To all those in the gallery whose lives have been changed or improved by this Labour government, and all across the country who struggle to be seen or heard, you're the reason I came into politics. To my wife and children, I love you. Goodbye.
2: Officials in Spain now say 7 British people are among those who've died in devastating wildfires there. The Andalusian government says one of them is a 93-year-old woman, while 4 other people were found in a burnt-out car. 2 British hikers have also been found badly burnt but still alive. And new toilet ticket barriers are going to be installed at some railway stations to try and crack down on fare dodgers. Ministers say it'll stop money being lost that can be put back into improving services. From Radio News Hub, I'm Phil Towers.
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8: In Patcham, Old London Road remains closed between Ladysmile Road and the A23 bypass for electricity works. In Hove, Conway Street is closed between Fonthill Road and Ellen Street, while Adelaide Crescent remains closed northbound between Kingsway and Palmyra Square. On the trains overnight, engineering work this week means buses replace trains between Lewes and Eastbourne, affecting late services towards Eastbourne and Hastings. Daytime services from Brighton and Hove towards London, Gatwick Airport and along the East and West Coastway are expected to run normally. As always, you're advised to double-check journey times and the latest service updates before you travel. The weather for Brighton and Hove: dry and sunny this afternoon. The maximum temperature, a very warm 29 degrees. This evening and through the night, staying dry and down to 18. After the high tide at 12:42 at 6.2 metres, the next low tide at the Palace Pier is at 19:02 at 0.1 of a metre. That's the latest from South Down Radio. 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

Good afternoon. Welcome along to Southdown Radio. Hope you're enjoying the Southdown Radio difference this afternoon. Coming up in the next little while, we'll take a look at the events diary and also the latest sports, all before the local news for Brighton and Hove at 12:30.

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1: Spain are through to the final of the World Cup. They beat France 2-0 in Dallas and will now face either England or Argentina in the final. Speaking of England, they're in preparations for their semi-final tonight. Jordan Pickford says they're taking it one game at a time.
2: In 2018, we had an opportunity to get to the final, and it's the same regardless of the rivalry. I think it's about us being at our best. Yeah, to get to a final in a World Cup is going to be a great honour, and that's what the challenge is.
1: Elsewhere, Manchester United have confirmed the signing of Aston Villa midfielder Youri Tielemans. The Reds have paid £35 million for the Belgian, who's agreed a five-year contract. Golf's biggest stars have arrived on Merseyside ahead of the Open in Birkdale. Former Open champion and current Masters champion Rory McIlroy says it's a special event.
3: This is obviously a huge championship, brings me back to, so always great to be back.
1: And in cricket, India have beaten England by 6 wickets in the first day at Edgbaston to lead the 3-match series.

is Southdown Radio. Welcome along if you've just joined us. Now, the Bear Inn in Brighton hosts a lively pub quiz every Sunday evening with fun rounds and prizes up for grabs. Teams are welcome and the start time's 7:30. And don't forget, if you'd like to add an event to the Southdown Radio events diary, just email events at southdownradio.co.uk.

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1: Six members of the same family are accused of defrauding the government's furlough scheme out of £2.7 million during the pandemic. Prosecutors

0: say the money was claimed using the identities of genuine care workers who continued working throughout lockdowns. All six deny fraud and money laundering charges, and the trial continues. A judge has ordered Brighton and Hove City Council to pay costs to the developer behind the Montreal Arms pub dispute. The council withdrew a prosecution against Charlie Southall over the removal and replacement of the pub's distinctive green tiles. The judge awarded more than £11,000 in legal costs and said the prosecution should never have gone ahead. Brighton and Hove City Council says hot weather is not expected to delay completion of the Valley Gardens project. Some work has been slow during recent heat waves, including specialist surfacing around the war memorial. The council says the scheme remains on track to be finished later this summer. In local sport, Sussex Sharks finished their T20 Blast campaign with a win and two defeats in their final three matches. Daniel Hughes hit an unbeaten century as Sussex beat Middlesex by 18 runs before losses to Surrey and Hampshire despite strong performances from George Thomas and Charlie Tier. The Sharks end their competition with three wins from their 14 South Group matches. There's more local news for Brighton and Hove at southdownradio.co.uk. Travel, weather and tide times next.
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0: Travel News. In Patcham, Old London Road remains closed between Ladysmile Road and the A23 bypass for electricity works. In Hove, Conway Street is closed between Fonthill Road and Elland Street, while Adelaide Crescent remains closed northbound between Kingsway and Palmyra Square. On the trains overnight, engineering work this week means buses replace trains between Lewes and Eastbourne, affecting late services towards Eastbourne and Hastings, daytime services from Brighton and Hove towards London, Gatwick Airport and along the East and West Coastway are expected to run normally. As always, you're advised to double-check journey times and the latest service updates before you travel. The weather for Brighton and Hove: dry and sunny this afternoon, the maximum temperature a very warm 29 degrees. This evening and through the night, staying dry and down to 18. After the high tide at 12:42 at 6.2 metres, the next low tide at the Palace Pier is at 19:02 at 0.1 of a metre. That's the latest from Southdown Radio, the next news in half an hour.

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1: Time for revenge for the hand of God. England fans are backing the Three Lions tonight to reach the World Cup final if they can stop Argentina's captain Lionel Messi first. Whoever wins tonight's semi-final will face Spain on Sunday. Emma moved from Sheffield to the US 20 years ago and is hosting a party for the game tonight, but she's banned Argentina supporters from it.
2: I had to actually send a text to one of my girlfriends and ask her that she not bring her child round who supports Argentina. Not sure I could cope with that. But yes, the people who are supporting England are coming round and we're going to watch it all together. And like I said, a bunch of people who don't normally support soccer and watch soccer over here are coming too.
1: Three asylum seekers have been jailed for the rape of a woman on Brighton Beach. Two of them carried it out back in October while a third filmed it. The judges praised the bravery of the victim in coming forward after what was described as a callous and predatory attack. Keir Starmer's faced Prime Minister's questions for the final time. He'll leave number 10 on Monday when Andy Burnham's expected to then take his place.
3: For my successor and for the England team, I won't give advice. I will simply give my wholehearted support. And Mr. Speaker, just for the record, I don't care what the score is tonight as long as we win.
1: Meanwhile, the Prime Minister said we need to do much more to defend our democracy in the wake of the murder of Anne Widdecombe. She was found dead in her Devon home last Thursday and a 28-year-old man continues to be questioned by police. Reform UK says security for MPs needs more cash. Ministers claim Britain will be the safest place in the world for children to be online once new restrictions on social media come in. The government's announced 16 and 17-year-olds won't be allowed to use them after midnight, alongside the planned ban for under-16s. Things like automatic scrolling will be banned as well. And the Duchess of Sussex has been nominated for a Daytime Emmy for her Netflix show With Love, Meghan. It's up for the prize for Outstanding Lifestyle Programme. Winners of the US Awards will be announced in LA later this year. From Radio News Hub, I'm Phil Towers.
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6: Travel News. In Brighton, traffic's taking turns on Freshfield Road between Manor Hill and Dawson Terrace because of gas works, while temporary lights remain on Elm Grove and Hampden Road. In Hove, temporary lights are also in place on Hangleton Way near Spencer Avenue, with more temporary lights on Locks Hill at South Street in Port Slade. On the trains, overnight engineering work this week means buses replace trains between Lewes and Eastbourne, affecting late services towards Eastbourne and Hastings, daytime services from Brighton and Hove towards London, Gatwick Airport and along the East and West Coastway are expected to run normally. As always, you're advised to double-check journey times and the latest service updates before you travel. The weather for Brighton and Hove: dry and sunny this afternoon. The maximum temperature, a very warm 29 degrees. This evening and through the night, staying dry and down to 18. After the high tide at 12:42 at 6.2 metres, the next low tide at the Palace Pier is at 19:02 at 0.1 of a metre. That's the latest from Southdown Radio. The next news in half an hour.

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Hope you're enjoying the Southdown Radio Difference today. Coming up in the next half hour or so, we'll see if we can help out Sussex Police with another item from the Southdown Radio Police File. We'll bring you the latest business news and take a look at the events diary as well. And at half past, the latest local news for Brighton & Hove.

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1: The FTSE 100 shrugged off a weak start to close higher on Tuesday as soft US inflation figures helped offset jitters caused by soaring oil prices. The FTSE closed up 31 points at 10,529. Red tape in the UK's financial industry can help flush out excessive profits, but should not cap the amount that banks earn. That's according to Andrew Bailey, boss of the Bank of England. He's told City Bosses that arguing for less regulation was unhelpfully reductive, but the central bank was open to tweaking the existing rules. The government must stand up to the food industry after decades of failure to tackle obesity that is costing the country tens of billions a year. A group of MPs have called for all outdoor advertising of junk food to be banned, and front-of-pack labelling should be mandatory to tackle England's obesity epidemic. And TikTok is driving consumers back to local high streets. More than 10 million people visited a cafe or shop that they discovered on the platform. Oh,

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3: A 58-year-old man's been arrested in a fraud and money laundering investigation linked to a property management company. The inquiry follows complaints from clients of PS&B Estate Management. Police say inquiries are continuing. The gardens behind the Brighthelm Centre in central Brighton have reopened to the public after a major security project. The space was closed in 2023 following incidents involving crime and antisocial behaviour. New fencing and gates have been installed, with the remaining work due to be completed later this month. Four teenagers have been arrested after a reported robbery on Saltdean Beach. Police say two 17-year-old boys were threatened by a group who took their bags before leaving the area. Officers arrested four suspects a short time later and inquiries are continuing. In local sport, Sussex Sharks finished their T20 Blast campaign with a win and two defeats in their final three matches. Daniel Hughes hit an unbeaten century as Sussex beat Middlesex by 18 runs before losses to Surrey and Hampshire despite strong performances from George Thomas and Charlie Tear. The Sharks end their competition with three wins from their 14 South Group matches. There's more local news for Brighton and Hove at southdownradio.co.uk. Travel, weather and tide times next.
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3: In Patcham, Old London Road remains closed between Ladysmile Road and the A23 bypass for electricity works. In Hove, Conway Street is closed between Fonthill Road and Ellen Street, while Adelaide Crescent remains closed northbound between Kingsway and Palmyra Square. On the trains overnight, engineering work this week means buses replace trains between Lewes and Eastbourne, affecting late services towards Eastbourne and Hastings, daytime services from Brighton and Hove towards London, Gatwick Airport and along the East and West Coastway are expected to run normally. As always, you're advised to double-check journey times and the latest service updates before you travel. The weather for Brighton and Hove: dry and sunny this afternoon, the maximum temperature a very warm 29 degrees. This evening and through the night, staying dry and down to 18. After the high tide at 12:42 at 6.2 metres, the next low tide at the Palace Pier is at 19:02 at 0.1 of a metre. That's the latest from South Down Radio. The next news in half an hour.
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And police have released an image after a burglary at a property in London Road in Brighton. You can see the image now in the police file. 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
2: Sir Keir Starmer has taken his final round of Prime Minister's questions as he prepares to step down.
3: To all those in the gallery whose lives have been changed or improved by this Labour government, and all across the country who struggle to be seen or heard, you're the reason I came into politics. To my wife and children, I love you. Goodbye.
2: In a subdued PMQs, politicians from all sides pay tribute to his time in office. Here's Conservative leader Kemi Badenoch.
4: Week after week, the Prime Minister and I have clashed at this dispatch box and rarely agreed on anything. But there is one thing I did admire. When President Zelensky was attacked in the White House, the Prime Minister showed leadership and invited him to Downing Street. That was the right thing to do.
2: Nominations for the Labour leadership close tonight, and Andy Burnham's expected to be confirmed as leader on Friday and will be installed as PM on Monday. Meanwhile, the future security of MPs was also high on the agenda during PMQs in the wake of the murder of Anne Widdecombe. Sir Keir Starmer has recommended a permanent plaque be installed at Westminster as a tribute to the former Conservative minister. Reform UK's Home Affairs spokesman Zia Youssef says the safety of MPs needs an urgent review.
5: I do not want to see politicians, regardless of party, fearing for their lives for speaking their mind. I do not want to see the hounding of families, the publication of their homes. I do not want to see another politician killed in this country. I do not want to see what happened to Anne happen ever again.
2: England are just hours away from their semi-final clash against Argentina. The bitter rivals go head-to-head for a place in the World Cup final. These fans are optimistic.
6: So much history, so much rivalry going back to 1986. If we can stop the Argentinians from cheating, like they have done in this tournament again, we might have a shot.
7: I reckon we've got a chance. If we can get past Argentina, I think we'll win the lot.
2: Kick-off's at 8pm. That's the latest from Radio News Hub. I'm David Hall.
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10: In Patcham, Old London Road remains closed between Ladiesmile Road and the A23 bypass for electricity works. In Hove, Conway Street is closed between Fonthill Road and Ellen Street, while Adelaide Crescent remains closed northbound between Kingsway and Palmyra Square. On the trains overnight, engineering work this week means buses replace trains between Lewes and Eastbourne, affecting late services towards Eastbourne and Hastings, daytime services from Brighton and Hove towards London, Gatwick Airport and along the East and West Coastway are expected to run normally. As always, you're advised to double-check journey times and the latest service updates before you travel. The weather for Brighton and Hove, dry and sunny this afternoon, the maximum temperature a very warm 29 degrees. This evening and through the night, staying dry and down to 18. After the high tide at 12:42 at 6.2 metres, the next low tide at the Palace Pier is at 19:02 at 0.1 of a metre. That's the latest from South Down Radio, the next news in half an hour.
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Good afternoon from South Down Radio. Hope you're enjoying the South Down Radio difference today. Coming up in the next half hour or so, we'll look at the South Down Radio job search. Thousands of vacancies across the city at the moment. More at southdownradio.co.uk. We'll also bring you the latest glitz and glamour from the world of showbiz in our entertainment bulletin, and also have a look at the events diary as well. And at half past, the latest local news for Brighton & Hove.

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1: TV host Holly Willoughby has launched her own YouTube channel. There's nothing been posted to it yet other than a caption to say it's coming soon. She quit as presenter of This Morning 3 years ago, several months after her co-star Philip Schofield left the show under a cloud following an affair with a young colleague. The Duchess of Sussex has earned her first Daytime Emmy nomination for her Netflix show. The first series of With Love, Meghan launched on Netflix in 2025, nominated in the Outstanding Lifestyle Programme category. The series will compete against NBC's George to the Rescue, Hallmark's The Motherhood, The Wizard of Paws, and A Different Breed. The winners will be announced at a glittering ceremony in Los Angeles later this year. Amy Lou Wood says she's happy to be back acting with David Morrissey for the final season of Daddy Issues. The White Lotus star will continue her role in the comedy show where she comes to terms with life as a mother with support from her hapless father Malcolm. The second series of Daddy Issues was the biggest scripted title on BBC Three last year. And Big Brother host Will Best is the latest celeb to sign up for Strictly.

Welcome along. If you've just joined us, hope you're enjoying the sound of the city. This is Southdown Radio. And a reminder, the West Hill Tavern in Brighton hosts its weekly pub quiz every Wednesday night with music rounds, prizes and plenty of laughs. It starts at 8 o'clock in the evening. Booking is recommended. And don't forget, if you'd like to add an event to the Southdown Radio events diary, just email events@southdownradio.co.uk. Wow.

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1: Brighton woman is on hunger strike.

0: After being detained in Turkey ahead of protests linked to the NATO summit in Ankara, Ella Vivier, a 26-year-old Brighton University graduate, has not been charged with any offence. The Foreign Office says it's supporting her family and is in contact with Turkish authorities. Two men have been charged with cannabis production and involvement in an organised crime group following police raids in Brighton and Hove. Officers searched addresses in Hove and Brighton, seizing cash, phones, laptops and documents. The men have been released on bail and are due to appear in court next month. A judge has ordered Brighton and Hove City Council to pay costs to the developer behind the Montreal Arms pub dispute. The council withdrew a prosecution against Charlie Southall over the removal and replacement of the pub's distinctive green tiles. The judge awarded more than £11,000 in legal costs and said the prosecution should never have gone ahead. In local sports, former Brighton defender Connor Goldson is set to undergo open-heart surgery for the second time. The 33-year-old, now with Apollon Limassol, previously had surgery after a heart defect was discovered while he was at Albion. Goldson says doctors are hopeful he'll be able to continue his playing career after his recovery. There's more local news for Brighton and Hove at southdownradio.co.uk. Travel, weather and tide times next.
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0: Travel News. In Brighton, traffic's taking turns on Freshfield Road between Manor Hill and Dawson Terrace because of gas works, while temporary lights remain on Elm Grove at Hampden Road. In Hove, temporary lights are also in place on Hangleton Way near Spencer Avenue, with more temporary lights on Locks Hill at South Street in Port Slade. On the trains, overnight engineering work this week means buses replace trains between Lewes and Eastbourne, affecting late services towards Eastbourne and Hastings, daytime services from Brighton and Hove towards London, Gatwick Airport and along the East and West Coastway are expected to run normally. As always, you're advised to double-check journey times and the latest service updates before you travel. The weather for Brighton and Hove: dry and sunny this afternoon, the maximum temperature a very warm 29 degrees. This evening and through the night, staying dry and down to 18. After the high tide at 12:42 at 6.2 metres, the next low tide at the Palace Pier is at 19:02 at 0.1 of a metre. That's the latest from South Down Radio. The next news in half an hour.

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And a company in Brighton Marina is looking for a maintenance operative. The role includes general maintenance, repairs and supporting site operations. The closing date is the 1st of August. 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
1: Every Prime Minister knows when they take up the torch that the day will come when they have to pass it on. That day has come for me.
2: The Prime Minister bids farewell to Westminster as he concludes his last PMQ. Sir Keir Starmer spoke movingly at the dispatch box.
1: This is the end of my political journey. In 6 years, went from historic defeat in 2019 to historic victory in 2024. And in 2 years in government, I leave the country in better shape than I found it.
2: His political rival, Conservative leader Kemi Badenoch, paid this tribute.
3: As everyone here knows, our families make a huge sacrifice for our choice to enter public life. So I hope he will allow me to draw our time together to a close by thanking them for the love and support they have given him throughout his time in office.
2: His likely successor, Andy Burnham, is expected to be confirmed as Labour leader on Friday and will become PM on Monday. Next, a man's been arrested over an alleged threat to shoot Reform UK leader Nigel Farage. The arrest relates to a social media post which was reported to police the day after the local elections in May. Three men who raped a woman on Brighton Beach have been jailed. Asylum seekers Abdullah Ahmadi, Ibrahim Al-Shaif and Karine Al-Dansert attacked the woman in the early hours of October the 4th. Last year. The Met Office says the UK's extreme weather is the new normal. Forecasters say the hottest day of the year in the south of England is now typically 4.5 degrees warmer than it was between 1961 and 1990. And England take on Argentina for a place in the World Cup final tonight. Speaking on social media, England legend Paul Gascoigne's hopeful of a win.
4: Wishing the lads all the best. You know, it's a big one. I know it's like playing a semi-final. And hopefully no one ends up like me, crying their eyes out. Hopefully they've all got great smiles at the end of the game.
2: The bitter rivals kick off in Atlanta at 8 p.m. That's the latest from Radio News Hub. I'm David Hall.
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7: Travel News. In Patcham, Old London Road remains closed between Ladiesmile Road and the A23 bypass for electricity works. In Hove, Conway Street is closed between Fonthill Road and Ellen Street, while Adelaide Crescent remains closed northbound between Kingsway and Palmyra Square. On the trains overnight, engineering work this week means buses replace trains between Lewes and Eastbourne, affecting late services towards Eastbourne and Hastings, daytime services from Brighton and Hove towards London, Gatwick Airport and along the East and West Coastway are expected to run normally. As always, you're advised to double-check journey times and the latest service updates before you travel. The weather for Brighton and Hove staying dry overnight and down to 18 degrees. And Thursday, another dry and very sunny day, the maximum 26. After the high tide at 102 at 6.2 metres, the next low tide at the Palace Pier is at 7.25 at 0.1 of a metre. That's the latest from South Down Radio. The next news in half an hour.

Good evening and welcome along to Southdown Radio. Hope you're enjoying the Southdown Radio difference. Coming up in the next few minutes, we'll bring you the latest sport and also more from the Southdown Radio events diary and the local news for Brighton and Hove coming up at

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0: Sound. 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
1: Thomas Tuchel says his England side are ready to face Argentina as they look to make history by reaching only their second ever World Cup final. It's expected to be a fiery clash between the bitter rivals, with the winner facing Spain on Sunday night. These fans out there are feeling optimistic. England can win the whole thing if they can get through tonight.
2: So much history, so much rivalry, you know, going back to 1986, and, you know, if we can stop the Argentinians from cheating like they have done in this tournament again, yeah, I think we might have a shot.
3: I reckon we've got a chance. If we can get past Argentina, I think we'll win the lot.
1: Closer to home, and Morecambe are the first football team to get a telling off from the new independent football regulator. The Shrimps were relegated last year, but they'll be issued with a censure statement following a takeover of the club last year. Finally, cricket, and former England captain Ben Stokes is in line to make his competitive comeback next week. He'll help Durham kick off their one-day cup campaign at Derbyshire. Stokes retired from international cricket just over 2 weeks ago.

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And from Thursday the 23rd to Sunday the 26th of July, Brighton Comedy Garden returns to Preston Park with a lineup of top stand-up comedians performing under the Big Top. 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
2: Creatives are questioning what happened to a £4.9 million government grant linked to plans to redevelop New England House. The council is preparing to sell the building, saying renovation costs have risen to an estimated £67 million. A community group is also seeking protection for the site to give it time to prepare a bid to buy it. Brighton and Hove City Council says hot weather is not expected to delay completion of the Valley Gardens project. Some work has been slow during recent heat waves, including specialist surfacing around the war memorial. The council says the scheme remains on track to be finished later this summer. The gardens behind the Brighthelm Centre in central Brighton have reopened to the public after a major security project. The space was closed in 2023 following incidents involving crime and antisocial behaviour. New fencing and gates have been installed, with the remaining work due to be completed later this month. In local sport, Sussex Sharks finished their T20 Blast campaign with a win and two defeats in their final three matches. Daniel Hughes hit an unbeaten century as Sussex beat Middlesex by 18 runs before losses to Surrey and Hampshire despite strong performances from George Thomas and Charlie Tear. The Sharks end their competition with three wins from their 14 South Group matches. There's more local news for Brighton and Hove at southdownradio.co.uk. Travel, weather and tide times next.
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2: In Patcham, Old London Road remains closed between Ladiesmile Road and the A23 bypass for electricity works. In Hove, Conway Street is closed between Font Hill Road and Ellen Street, while Adelaide Crescent remains closed northbound between Kingsway and Palmyra Square. On the trains overnight, engineering work this week means buses replace trains between Lewes and Eastbourne, affecting late services towards Eastbourne and Hastings, daytime services from Brighton and Hove towards London, Gatwick Airport and along the East and West Coastway are expected to run normally. As always, you're advised to double-check journey times and the latest service updates before you travel. The weather for Brighton and Hove staying dry overnight and down to 18 degrees. And Thursday, another dry and very sunny day, the maximum 26. After the high tide at 1:02 at 6.2 metres, the next low tide at the Palace Pier is at 7:25 at 0.1 of a metre. That's the latest from South Down Radio. The next news in half an hour.

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1: If you were forced to leave your home today with just one suitcase, what would you take with you and what would you have to leave behind? 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In 2021, the number of people referred to us was 120. In 2024, it was 700. There are 309,000 people experiencing some form of homelessness in our country, like James, who stored his rucksack and sleeping bag so he could work, like TJ, who came out of prison to find he'd lost everything except his precious belongings, and like Sarah, who brought her child's ashes to us to save them from damage while sleeping outside. 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
1: Sir Keir Starmer has taken his final round of Prime Minister's questions as he prepares to step down.
2: To all those in the gallery whose lives have been changed or improved by this Labour government, and all across the country who struggle to be seen or heard, you're the reason I came into politics. To my wife and children, I love you. Goodbye.
1: Politicians from all sides paid tribute to his time in office. Here's Conservative leader Kemi Badenoch.
3: Week after week, the Prime Minister and I have clashed at this dispatch box and rarely agreed on anything. But there is one thing I did admire. When President Zelensky was attacked in the White House, the Prime Minister showed leadership and invited him to Downing Street. That was the right thing to do.
1: Nominations for the Labour leadership have just closed, and Andy Burnham is expected to be confirmed as leader on Friday and will be installed as PM next Monday. Meanwhile, the future security of MPs was high on the agenda during PMQs in the wake of the murder of Anne Widdecombe. Reform UK's Home Affairs spokesperson, Zia Youssef, says the safety of MPs needs an urgent review.
4: I do not want to see politicians, regardless of party, fearing for their lives for speaking their mind. I do not want to see the hounding of families, the publication of their homes. I do not want to see another politician killed in this country. I do not want to see what happened to Anne happen ever again.
1: Meanwhile, police have arrested a man who allegedly threatened to shoot Reform UK leader Nigel Farage. He's been questioned over comments made in a social media post. And England are just hours away from their semi-final clash against Argentina. The bitter rivals go head-to-head for a place in the World Cup final. These fans are optimistic.
5: So much history, so much rivalry going back to 1986. If we can stop the Argentinians from cheating, like they have done in this tournament again, we might have a shot.
6: I reckon we've got a chance. If we can get past Argentina, I think we'll win the lot.
1: Kickoff's at 8. That's the latest from Radio News Hub. I'm David Hall.
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10: In Brighton, traffic's taking turns on Freshfield Road between Manor Hill and Dawson Terrace because of gas works, while temporary lights remain on Elm Grove at Hampden Road. In Hove, temporary lights are also in place on Hangleton Way near Spencer Avenue, with more temporary lights on Locks Hill at South Street in Portslade. On the trains, overnight engineering work this week means buses replace trains between Lewes and Eastbourne, affecting late services towards Eastbourne and Hastings, daytime services from Brighton and Hove towards London, Gatwick Airport and along the East and West Coastway are expected to run normally. As always, you're advised to double-check journey times and the latest service updates before you travel. The weather for Brighton and Hove staying dry overnight and down to 18 degrees. And Thursday, another dry and very sunny day, the maximum 26. After the high tide at 102 at 6.2 metres, the next low tide at the Palace Pier is at 7.25 at 0.1 of a metre. That's the latest from South Down Radio. The next news in half an hour. For

evening and welcome along to Southdown Radio. Hope you're enjoying the Southdown Radio difference. Coming up in the next half hour or so, we'll see if we can help out Sussex Police with another item from the Southdown Radio Police File. We'll update you with the latest business news and also look into the events diary as well. And we'll bring you the local news for Brighton and Hove at half past.

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0: 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This is South Down Radio, the sound of the city, where it's time now to catch up with the latest business news.
1: The UK's economy is expected to have been largely stagnant for another month as some industries come under pressure and the Iran war continues to hold back growth. The Office for National Statistics will publish May's GDP figures tomorrow following a period of global turbulence during the US-Israel war with Iran. Most economists are expecting it to have edged up by just 0.1%. British Steel could be nationalised within days after legislation to bring the firm into public ownership received a final seal of approval. The new law allows ministers to transfer steel businesses' shares or property into public ownership. Industry Minister Chris McDonald said if the public interest test is met, nationalising steel is the right thing to do. British Steel is currently owned by the Chinese company Jingye. And house builder Barratt's Redrow has unveiled plans to boost shareholder returns by £400 million over the year ahead as it comes under pressure from an activist investor. It's faced calls from Phoenix Asset Management Partners, which is Barratt's third largest investor with a stake of around 5%. They'd wanted it to launch share buybacks of around £1 billion a year.

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Now, the Secret Comedy Club hosts stand-up shows most nights at Arista Cafe in Brighton, featuring comedians from the UK circuit in an intimate setting. Tickets available at thesecretcomedyclub.com. 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
1: Six members of the same family are accused of defrauding the government's furlough scheme out of £2.7 million during the pandemic. Prosecutors say the money was claimed using the identities of genuine care workers who continued working throughout lockdowns. All six deny fraud and money laundering charges, and the trial continues. Four teenagers have been arrested after a reported robbery on Saltdean Beach. Police say two 17-year-old boys were threatened by a group who took their bags before leaving the area. Officers arrested four suspects a short time later, and inquiries are continuing. Two men have been charged with cannabis production and involvement in an organised crime group following police raids in Brighton and Hove. Officers searched addresses in Hove and Brighton, seizing cash, phones, laptops and documents. The men have been released on bail and are due to appear in court next month. In local sport, Sussex Sharks finished their T20 Blast campaign with a win and two defeats in their final three matches. Daniel Hughes hit an unbeaten century as Sussex beat Middlesex by 18 runs before losses to Surrey and Hampshire despite strong performances from George Thomas and Charlie Tear. The Sharks end their competition with three wins from their 14 South Group matches. There's more local news for Brighton and Hove at southdownradio.co.uk. Travel, weather and tide times next.
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1: Travel News. In Patcham, Old London Road remains closed between Ladiesmile Road and the A23 bypass for electricity works. In Hove, Conway Street is closed between Fonthill Road and Ellen Street, while Adelaide Crescent remains closed northbound between Kingsway and Palmyra Square. On the trains, overnight engineering work this week means buses replace trains between Lewes and Eastbourne, affecting late services towards Eastbourne and Hastings, daytime services from Brighton and Hove towards London, Gatwick Airport and along the East and West Coastway are expected to run normally. As always, you're advised to double-check journey times and the latest service updates before you travel. The weather for Brighton and Hove staying dry overnight and down to 18 degrees. And Thursday, another dry and very sunny day, the maximum 26. After the high tide at 102 at 6.2 metres, the next low tide at the Palace Pier is at 7.25 at 0.1 of a metre. That's the latest from Southdown Radio. The next news in half an hour.

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Welcome along to Southdown Radio, and another case now from the Southdown Radio police file. And Sussex Police are investigating a reported hate crime in St James's Street in Brighton. They've released an image of someone they'd like to speak to. You can see the image now in the police file. 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
1: England's argy-bargy kicks off in an hour. Thousands of England fans are in Atlanta as the Three Lions battle for a place in the World Cup final against their long-held rivals, Argentina. Speaking on social media, England legend Paul Gascoigne is hopeful for a win.
2: Wishing the lads all the best. You know, it's a big one. I know it's like playing a semi-final. And hopefully no one ends up like me, crying their eyes out. Hopefully they've all got great smiles at the end of the game. Come on, England, you can do it.
1: Whoever wins tonight will play Spain in the final on Sunday. Next, Sir Keir Starmer has bid farewell to the dispatch box.
3: Every Prime Minister knows when they take up the torch that the day will come when they have to pass it on. That day has come for me. This is the end of my political journey. In 6 years, went from historic defeat in 2019 to historic victory in 2024. And in 2 years in government, I leave the country in better shape than I found it.
1: Labour leadership nominations have now closed, with Andy Burnham the only candidate. He'll be confirmed as leader on Friday and PM on Monday. A man's been arrested over an alleged threat to shoot Reform UK leader Nigel Farage. The arrest relates to a social media post which was reported to police in May. Three men who raped a woman on Brighton Beach have been jailed. Asylum seekers Abdullah Ahmadi, Ibrahim Al-Shaif and Karin Al-Danasert attacked the woman in the early hours of October the 4th last year. Chief Superintendent Kerry Bahana spoke outside court.
4: For the victim, the trauma of their appalling crimes can last a lifetime. It is thanks to her bravery in the face of that trauma that three dangerous, predatory men no longer pose any threat to women and girls in Sussex.
1: And the Met Office says the UK's extreme weather is the new normal. Forecasters say the hottest day of the year is now typically 4.5 degrees warmer than it was 40 years ago. That's the latest from Radio News Hub. I'm David Hall.
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6: In Patcham, Old London Road remains closed between Ladiesmile Road and the A23 bypass for electricity works. In Hove, Conway Street is closed between Fonthill Road and Ellen Street, while Adelaide Crescent remains closed northbound between Kingsway and Palmyra Square. On the trains overnight, engineering work this week means buses replace trains between Lewes and Eastbourne, affecting late services towards Eastbourne and Hastings. Daytime services from Brighton and Hove towards London, Gatwick Airport and along the East and West Coastway are expected to run normally. As always, you're advised to double-check journey times and the latest service updates before you travel. The weather for Brighton and Hove staying dry overnight and down to 18 degrees. And Thursday, another dry and very sunny day, the maximum 26. After the high tide at 1:02 at 6.2 metres, the next low tide at the Palace Pier is at 7:25 at 0.1 of a metre. That's the latest from Southdown Radio. The next news in half an hour.

Good evening and welcome along to South Down Radio. Hope you're enjoying the South Down Radio difference. Coming up in the next half hour or so, we'll look at the South Down Radio job search, thousands of vacancies across the city at the moment. We'll also bring you the latest glitz and glamour from the world of entertainment in our entertainment bulletin at 20 past or thereabouts, and take a look at the events diary as well, and bring you the local news for Brighton and Hove at half past.

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1: TV host Holly Willoughby has launched her own YouTube channel. There's nothing been posted to it yet other than a caption to say it's coming soon. She quit as presenter of This Morning 3 years ago, several months after her co-star Philip Schofield left the show under a cloud following an affair with a young colleague. The Duchess of Sussex has earned her first Daytime Emmy nomination for her Netflix show. The first series of With Love, Meghan launched on Netflix in 2025, nominated in the Outstanding Lifestyle Programme category. The series will compete against NBC's George to the Rescue, Hallmark's The Motherhood, The Wizard of Paws, and A Different Breed. The winners will be announced at a glittering ceremony in Los Angeles later this year. Amy Lou Wood says she's happy to be back acting with David Morrissey for the final season of Daddy Issues. The White Lotus star will continue her role in the comedy show where she comes to terms with life as a mother with support from her hapless father Malcolm. The second series of Daddy Issues was the biggest scripted title on BBC Three last year. And Big Brother host Will Best is the latest celeb to sign up for Strictly.

Welcome along. If you've just joined us, you're listening to South Down Radio. And more now from the Events Diary. And on Sunday, the 20th of July, UB40 featuring Ali Campbell performed live at Stanmer Park, bringing decades of reggae hits to Brighton. 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And don't forget, if you'd like to add an event to the South Down Radio Events Diary, just email events at southdownradio.co.uk.

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2: A 58-year-old man's been arrested in a fraud and money laundering investigation

0: tiles. The judge awarded more than £11,000 in legal costs and said the prosecution should never have gone ahead. Brighton and Hove City Council says hot weather is not expected to delay completion of the Valley Gardens project. Some work has been slow during recent heat waves, including specialist surfacing around the war memorial. The council says the scheme remains on track to be finished later this summer. In local sport, former Brighton defender Connor Goldson is set to undergo open-heart surgery for the second time. The 33-year-old, now with Apollon Limassol, previously had surgery after a heart defect was discovered while he was at Albion. Goldson says doctors are hopeful he'll be able to continue his playing career after his recovery. There's more local news for Brighton and Hove at southdownradio.co.uk. Travel, weather and tide times next.
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0: Travel News. In Brighton, traffic's taking turns on Freshfield Road between Manor Hill and Dawson Terrace because of gas works, while temporary lights remain on Elm Grove at Hampden Road. In Hove, temporary lights are also in place on Hangleton Way near Spencer Avenue, with more temporary lights on Locks Hill at South Street in Port Slade. On the trains, overnight engineering work this week means buses replace trains between Lewes and Eastbourne, affecting late services towards Eastbourne and Hastings, daytime services from Brighton and Hove towards London, Gatwick Airport and along the East and West Coastway are expected to run normally. As always, you're advised to double-check journey times and the latest service updates before you travel. The weather for Brighton and Hove staying dry overnight and down to 18 degrees. And Thursday, another dry and very sunny day, the maximum 26. After the high tide at 102 at 6.2 metres, the next low tide at the Palace Pier is at 7.25 at 0.1 of a metre. That's the latest from South Down Radio. The next news in half an hour.

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2: England are kicking off in their semi-final clash against Argentina. The bitter rivals are vying for a place in the World Cup final. Heading into the game, these fans were optimistic.
3: Nervous. Hopefully it'll be a good day. 2-0, I'm hoping.
4: As long as we don't get a red card, I reckon we're there.
5: It's a big game. It's a big rivalry. So it'll be interesting to see how it goes.
2: The winner plays Spain in the final on Sunday. Next, Sir Keir Starmer has taken his final round of Prime Minister's questions as he prepares to step down.
6: To all those in the gallery whose lives have been changed or improved by this Labour government, and all across the country who struggle to be seen or heard, you're the reason I came into politics. To my wife and children, I love you. Goodbye.
2: Politicians from all sides paid tribute to his time in office. Here's Conservative leader Kemi Badenoch.
7: Week after week, the Prime Minister and I have clashed at this dispatch box and rarely agreed on anything. But there is one thing I did admire. When President Zelensky was attacked in the White House, the Prime Minister showed leadership and invited him to Downing Street. That was the right thing to do.
2: Nominations for the Labour leadership have now closed, with Andy Burnham the only candidate. A death threat made to Nigel Farage is being investigated by police. A man in his 20s has been questioned following a post on social media. The arrest comes as Reform UK call for a review of MP security in the wake of the murder of Anne Widdecombe. Here's its Home Affairs spokesperson, Zia Youssef.
8: I do not want to see politicians, regardless of party, fearing for their lives for speaking their mind. I do not want to see the hounding of families, the publication of their homes. I do not want to see another politician killed in this country. I do not want to see what happened to Anne happen ever again.
2: And the Duchess of Sussex has been nominated for a Daytime Emmy for her Netflix show With Love, Meghan. That's the latest from Radio News Hub. I'm David Hall.
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12: In Patcham, Old London Road remains closed between Ladies Mile Road and the A23 bypass for electricity works. In Hove, Conway Street is closed between Fonthill Road and Ellen Street, while Adelaide Crescent remains closed northbound between Kingsway and Palmyra Square. On the trains overnight, engineering work this week means buses replace trains between Lewes and Eastbourne, affecting late services towards Eastbourne and Hastings. Daytime services from Brighton and Hove towards London, Gatwick Airport and along the East and West Coastway are expected to run normally. As always, you're advised to double-check journey times and the latest service updates before you travel. The weather for Brighton and Hove staying dry overnight and down to 18 degrees. And Thursday, another dry and very sunny day, the maximum 26. After the high tide at 1:02 at 6.2 metres, the next low tide at the Palace Pier is at 7:25 at 0.1 of a metre. That's the latest from South Down Radio. The next news in half an hour.

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Hope you're enjoying the Southdown Radio Difference. Coming up in the next few minutes, we'll bring you the latest sport and also more from the Southdown Radio events diary and the local news for Brighton and Hove coming up at 5:30.

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1: In health, there is no time to waste. 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

0: 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This is Southdown Radio, the sound of the city, where it's time now to catch up with the latest sports news.
1: Thomas Tuchel says his England side are ready to face Argentina as they look to make history by reaching only their second ever World Cup final. It's expected to be a fiery clash between the bitter rivals, with the winner facing Spain on Sunday night. These fans out there are feeling optimistic England can win the whole thing if they can get through tonight.
2: So much history, so much rivalry, you know, going back to 1986, and, you know, if we can stop the Argentinians from cheating like they have done in this tournament again, yeah, I think we might have a shot.
3: I reckon we've got a chance. If we can get past Argentina, I think we'll win the lot.
1: Closer to home, and Morecambe are the first football team to get a telling off from the new independent football regulator. The Shrimps were relegated last year, but they'll be issued with a censure statement following a takeover of the club last year. Finally, cricket, and former England captain Ben Stokes is in line to make his competitive comeback next week. He'll help Durham kick off their one-day cup campaign at Derbyshire. Stokes retired from international cricket just over 2 weeks ago.

This is Southdown Radio. Welcome along if you've just joined us. Now, the Bear Inn in Brighton hosts a lively pub quiz every Sunday evening with fun rounds and prizes up for grabs. Teams are welcome and the start time 7:30. And don't forget, if you'd like to add an event to the Southdown Radio events diary, just email events at southdownradio.co.uk.

0: to the NATO summit in Ankara. Ella Vivier, a 26-year-old Brighton University graduate, has not been charged with any offence. The Foreign Office says it's supporting her family and is in contact with Turkish authorities. The gardens behind the Brighthelm Centre in central Brighton have reopened to the public after a major security project. The space was closed in 2023 following incidents involving crime and antisocial behaviour. New fencing and gates have been installed, with the remaining work due to be completed later this month. Four teenagers have been arrested after a reported robbery on Saltdean Beach. Police say two 17-year-old boys were threatened by a group who took their bags before leaving the area. Officers arrested four suspects a short time later, and inquiries are continuing. In local sport, Sussex Sharks finished their T20 Blast campaign with a win and two defeats in their final three matches. Daniel Hughes hit an unbeaten century as Sussex beat Middlesex by 18 runs before losses to Surrey and Hampshire, despite strong performances from George Thomas and Charlie Tear. The Sharks end their competition with three wins from their 14 South Group matches. There's more local news for Brighton and Hove at southdownradio.co.uk. Travel, weather and tide times next.
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0: Travel News. In Patcham, Old London Road remains closed between Ladysmile Road and the A23 bypass for electricity works. In Hove, Conway Street is closed between Fonthill Road and Ellen Street, while Adelaide Crescent remains closed northbound between Kingsway and Palmyra Square. On the trains, overnight engineering work this week means buses replace trains between Lewes and Eastbourne, affecting late services towards Eastbourne and Hastings, daytime services from Brighton and Hove towards London, Gatwick Airport and along the East and West Coastway are expected to run normally. As always, you're advised to double-check journey times and the latest service updates before you travel. The weather for Brighton and Hove, staying dry overnight and down to 18 degrees. And Thursday, another dry and very sunny day, the maximum 26. After the high tide at 102 at 6.2 metres, the next low tide at the Palace Pier is at 7.25 at 0.1 of a metre. That's the latest from Southdown Radio. The next news in half an hour. For

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1: England have kicked off in their World Cup clash in Atlanta. They're up against arch rivals Argentina. The Three Lions are bidding to reach their first men's World Cup final since 1966. Tonight's winner will face Spain in the final on Sunday. Next, Keir Starmer has bid farewell to the dispatch box.
2: Every Prime Minister knows when they take up the torch that the day will come when they have to pass it on. That day has come for me. This is the end of my political journey. In 6 years, went from historic defeat in 2019 to historic victory in 2024. And in 2 years in government, I leave the country in better shape than I found it.
1: Labour leadership nominations to replace Keir have now closed, with Andy Burnham the only candidate. He'll be confirmed as leader on Friday and PM on Monday. A man's been arrested over an alleged threat to shoot Reform UK leader Nigel Farage. The arrest relates to a social media post which was reported to police in May. A 14-year-old boy's been charged with a terrorism offence after planning to target two London mosques. The child was initially arrested on suspicion of criminal damage to a vehicle, but officers found a number of documents of concern. It's thought the plot is linked to extreme right-wing terrorism. Three men who raped a woman on Brighton Beach have been jailed. Asylum seekers Abdullah Ahmadi, Ibrahim Al-Shaif and Karin Al-Danasert attacked the woman in the early hours of October the 4th last year. Chief Superintendent Carrie Bohanna spoke outside court.
3: For the victim, the trauma of their appalling crimes can last a lifetime. It is thanks to her bravery in the face of that trauma that three dangerous, predatory men no longer pose any threat to women and girls in Sussex.
1: And forecasters at the Met Office say the UK's extreme weather is the new normal. That's the latest from Radio News Hub. I'm David Hall.
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6: In Brighton, traffic's taking turns on Freshfield Road between Manor Hill and Dawson Terrace because of gas works, while temporary lights remain on Elm Grove at Hampden Road. In Hove, temporary lights are also in place on Hangleton Way near Spencer Avenue, with more temporary lights on Locks Hill at South Street in Portslade. On the trains, overnight engineering work this week means buses replace trains between Lewes and Eastbourne, affecting late services towards Eastbourne and Hastings, daytime services from Brighton and Hove towards London, Gatwick Airport and along the East and West Coastway are expected to run normally. As always, you're advised to double-check journey times and the latest service updates before you travel. The weather for Brighton and Hove staying dry overnight and down to 18 degrees. And Thursday, another dry and very sunny day, the maximum 26. After the high tide at 1:02 at 6.2 metres, the next low tide at the Palace Pier is at 7:25 at 0.1 of a metre. That's the latest from Southdown Radio. The next news in half an hour.

evening and welcome along to Southdown Radio. Hope you're enjoying the Southdown Radio Difference. Coming up in the next half hour or so, we'll see if we can help out Sussex Police with another item from the Southdown Radio Police File. We'll update you with the latest business news and also look into the events diary as well. And we'll bring you the local news for Brighton and Hove at half past.

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1: The UK's economy is expected to have been largely stagnant for another month as some industries come under pressure and the Iran war continues to hold back growth. The Office for National Statistics will publish May's GDP figures tomorrow following a period of global turbulence during the US-Israel war with Iran. Most economists are expecting it to have edged up by just 0.1%. British Steel could be nationalised within days after legislation to bring the firm into public ownership received a final seal of approval. The new law allows ministers to transfer steel businesses' shares or property into public ownership. Industry Minister Chris McDonald said if the public interest test is met, nationalising steel is the right thing to do. British Steel is currently owned by the Chinese company Jingye. And house builder Barratt's Redrow has unveiled plans to boost shareholder returns by £400 million over the year ahead as it comes under pressure from an activist investor. It's faced calls from Phoenix Asset Management Partners, which is Barratt's third largest investor with a stake of around 5%. They'd wanted it to launch share buybacks of around £1 billion a year.

This is Southdown Radio with more now from the Events Diary. And this month, actually, Gay Men's Chorus present their new summer show, Facade, with music exploring all the complexities of human identity. From Adele to Bizet and from Queen to Sondheim, Facade is at St. Mary's Church at the top of St. James's Street in Kemptown on Friday the 17th and Saturday the 18th of July. For more information and tickets, visit actuallygmc.org. And don't forget, if you'd like to add an event to the Southdown Radio Events Diary, email events@southdownradio.co.uk.

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2: Creatives are questioning what happened to a £4.9 million government grant linked to plans to redevelop New England House. The council is preparing to sell the building, saying renovation costs have risen to an estimated £67 million. A community group is also seeking protection for the site to give it time to prepare a bid to buy it. Two men have been charged with cannabis production and involvement in an organised crime group following police raids in Brighton and Hove. Officers searched addresses in Hove and Brighton, seizing cash, phones, laptops and documents. The men have been released on bail and are due to appear in court next month. A judge has ordered Brighton and Hove City Council to pay costs to the developer behind the Montreal Arms pub dispute. The council withdrew a prosecution against Charlie Southall over the removal and replacement of the pub's distinctive green tiles. The judge awarded more than £11,000 in legal costs and said the prosecution should never have gone ahead. In local sport, Sussex Sharks finished their T20 Blast campaign with a win and two defeats in their final three matches. Daniel Hughes hit an unbeaten century as Sussex beat Middlesex by 18 runs before losses to Surrey and Hampshire despite strong performances from George Thomas and Charlie Tear. The Sharks end their competition with three wins from their 14 South Group matches. There's more local news for Brighton and Hove at southdownradio.co.uk. Travel, weather and tide times next.
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Expecting late services towards Eastbourne and Hastings, daytime services from Brighton and Hove towards London, Gatwick Airport and along the East and West Coastway are expected to run normally. As always, you're advised to double-check journey times and the latest service updates before you travel. The weather for Brighton and Hove staying dry overnight and down to 18 degrees, and Thursday another dry and very sunny day, the maximum 26. After the high tide at 1:02 at 6.2 metres, the next low tide at the Palace Pier is at 7:25 at 0.1 of a metre. That's the latest from South Down Radio. 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

Welcome along. If you've just joined us, you're listening to Southdown Radio with another case now from the Southdown Radio police file. And Sussex police have released images of a man they want to identify after a shop fraud at a store in Church Road in Hove on the 20th of June. You can see the image now in the police file. 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
2: England have scored in their semi-final clash against Argentina. There was bedlam from England players and supporters as Anthony Gordon put them ahead. Our reporter, Frankie Hairsine, is watching the game.
3: Well, the atmosphere really is electric here at All For The Fans, and you could split the tension with a knife. It's a tie game so far, and it has been the atmosphere to match it. We've had boos for Gianni Infantino, cheering for Bales, and plenty of it's coming home.
2: It's a controversial game. After 50 minutes, Argentina had committed 13 fouls. Next, Sir Keir Starmer has bid farewell to Parliament as he prepares to step down as Prime Minister. Politicians from all sides paid tribute to him, and in a rare moment, he paid tribute to his rival, Conservative leader Kemi Badenoch.
4: She has extended kindness to me privately at very difficult times, including when there was an attempt to burn down our family home, which deeply affected my family. And when my brother died of cancer, she reached out to me privately, not across this dispatch box, and I thank her for that.
2: Meanwhile, the battle for number 10 is over. An overwhelming number of Labour MPs have nominated Andy Burnham, who will be crowned leader on Friday and handed the keys to Downing Street on Monday. Announcements on cabinet posts are not expected to be made until next week, and Defence Secretary Dan Jarvis hopes there's a job for him.
5: I've been in touch with Andy, who I've known for a very long time. I think he will be an exceptional Prime Minister. Hope there'll be an opportunity to serve in his cabinet, but ultimately that'll be a decision for him.
2: Three asylum seekers are beginning jail sentences after raping a woman on Brighton Beach. Abdullah Ahmadi and Ibrahim Al-Shaif attacked their victim while Karin Al-Danasert filmed on his mobile phone. Detective Inspector Kirsty Neal read a statement on behalf of the victim.
6: I don't think I'll ever get over what happened, but hopefully, now they're in prison, the nights will be a little less long.
2: And the Duchess of Sussex has been nominated for a daytime Emmy for her Netflix show With Love, Meghan. That's the latest from Radio News Hub. I'm David Hall.
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9: In Patcham, Old London Road remains closed between Ladysmile Road and the A23 bypass for electricity works. In Hove, Conway Street is closed between Fonthill Road and Ellen Street, while Adelaide Crescent remains closed northbound between Kingsway and Palmyra Square. On the trains overnight, engineering work this week means buses replace trains between Lewes and Eastbourne, affecting late services towards Eastbourne and Hastings, daytime services from Brighton and Hove towards London, Gatwick Airport and along the East and West Coastway are expected to run normally. As always, you're advised to double-check journey times and the latest service updates before you travel. The weather for Brighton and Hove staying dry overnight and down to 18 degrees. And Thursday, another dry and very sunny day, the maximum 26. After the high tide at 1:02 at 6.2 metres, the next low tide at the Palace Pier is at 7:25 at 0.1 of a metre. That's the latest from South Down Radio. The next news in half an hour.

Good evening and welcome along to South Down Radio. Hope you're enjoying the South Down Radio difference. Coming up in the next half hour or so, we'll look at the South Down Radio job search, thousands of vacancies across the city at the moment. We'll also bring you the latest glitz and glamour from the world of entertainment in our entertainment bulletin at 20 past or thereabouts, and take a look at the events diary as well, and bring you the local news for Brighton and Hove at half past.

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0: 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This is Southdown Radio, the sound of the city, where it's time now to catch up with the latest entertainment news.
1: TV host Holly Willoughby has launched her own YouTube channel. There's nothing been posted to it yet other than a caption to say it's coming soon. She quit as presenter of This Morning 3 years ago, several months after her co-star Philip Schofield left the show under a cloud following an affair with a young colleague. The Duchess of Sussex has earned her first Daytime Emmy nomination for her Netflix show. The first series of With Love, Meghan launched on Netflix in 2025, nominated in the Outstanding Lifestyle Programme category. The series will compete against NBC's George to the Rescue, Hallmark's The Motherhood, The Wizard of Paws, and A Different Breed. The winners will be announced at a glittering ceremony in Los Angeles later this year. Amy Lou Woods says she's happy to be back acting with David Morrissey for the final season of Daddy Issues. The White Lotus star will continue her role in the comedy show where she comes to terms with life as a mother with support from her hapless father Malcolm. The second series of Daddy Issues was the biggest scripted title on BBC Three last year. And Big Brother host Will Best is the latest celeb to sign up for Strictly.

Welcome along. If you've just joined us, hope you're enjoying the sound of the city. This is Southdown Radio. And a reminder, the West Hill Tavern in Brighton hosts its weekly pub quiz every Wednesday night with music rounds, prizes and plenty of laughs. It starts at 8 o'clock in the evening. Booking is recommended. And don't forget, if you'd like to add an event to the Southdown Radio events diary, just email events@southdownradio.co.uk.

0: delay completion of the Valley Gardens project. Some work has been slow during recent heat waves, including specialist surfacing around the war memorial. The council says the scheme remains on track to be finished later this summer. The gardens behind the Brighthelm Centre in central Brighton have reopened to the public after a major security project. The space was closed in 2023 following incidents involving crime and antisocial behaviour. New fencing and gates have been installed, with the remaining work due to be completed later this month. In local sport, former Brighton defender Connor Goldson is set to undergo open-heart surgery for the second time. The 33-year-old, now with Apollon Limassol, previously had surgery after a heart defect was discovered while he was at Albion. Goldson says doctors are hopeful he'll be able to continue his playing career after his recovery. There's more local news for Brighton and Hove at southdownradio.co.uk. Travel, weather and tide times next.
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0: In Brighton, traffic's taking turns on Freshfield Road between Manor Hill and Dawson Terrace because of gas works, while temporary lights remain on Elm Grove at Hampden Road. In Hove, temporary lights are also in place on Hangleton Way near Spencer Avenue, with more temporary lights on Locks Hill at South Street in Port Slade. On the trains, overnight engineering work this week means buses replace trains between Lewes and Eastbourne, affecting late services towards Eastbourne and Hastings, daytime services from Brighton and Hove towards London, Gatwick Airport and along the East and West Coastway are expected to run normally. As always, you're advised to double-check journey times and the latest service updates before you travel. The weather for Brighton and Hove staying dry overnight and down to 18 degrees, and Thursday another dry and very sunny day, the maximum 26. After the high tide at 102 at 6.2 metres, the next low tide at the Palace Pier is at 7.25 at 0.1 of a metre. That's the latest from South Down Radio. The next news in half an hour.

Good evening, and thank you for choosing us today, maybe for the first time. Welcome along to the brand new Sound of the City. 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

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And if you're looking for work at the moment or a change of scenery, here's something from the job search. 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The closing date is the 29th of July. 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
1: This is Teddy, 7 months old, living on the streets of Romania. 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Now he's recovering, playing, waiting for his forever home. 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
1: England's World Cup dream has been shattered in Atlanta. Beaten by arch-rivals Argentina 2-1 in a gut-wrenching semi-final. The Three Lions were bidding to reach their first men's World Cup final since 1966. But despite a fierce effort, they couldn't find a way through when it counted. Our reporter Frankie Hairsine is in Manchester's World Cup fan zone.
2: Well, that is heartbreak for England. 60 years of hurt now, and it goes on even longer. 2-1 to Argentina in the end. England made it difficult for them, but they couldn't hang on in the 92nd minute. Argentina will play Spain in the final on Sunday. England will have a playoff for third.
1: Well, as Frankie mentioned, Argentina now go on to face Spain in Sunday's final, while England are left to reflect on a night that promised so much but delivered heartbreak. For fans at home and in Atlanta, it's a bitter blow, ending a campaign that had carried the hope of a nation. In other news tonight, Sir Keir Starmer has bid farewell to Parliament as he prepares to step down as Prime Minister. Politicians from all sides paid tribute to him, and in a rare moment, he paid tribute to his rival Conservative leader, Kemi Badenoch.
3: She has extended kindness to me privately at very difficult times, including when there was an attempt to burn down our family home, which deeply affected my family, and when my brother died of cancer. She reached out to me privately.
1: A man's been arrested over an alleged threat to shoot Reform UK leader Nigel Farage. The arrest relates to a social media post which was reported to police the day after the local elections in May. And Sir Christopher Nolan's The Odyssey is being hailed as the best film to date, with critics delivering a wave of five-star reviews ahead of Friday's release. That's the latest from Radio News Hub. I'm Dave Cronin.
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7: In Patcham, Old London Road remains closed between Ladiesmile Road and the A23 bypass for electricity works. In Hove, Conway Street is closed between Font Hill Road and Ellen Street, while Adelaide Crescent remains closed northbound between Kingsway and Palmyra Square. On the trains overnight, engineering work this week means buses replace trains between Lewes and Eastbourne, affecting late services towards Eastbourne and Hastings. Daytime services from Brighton and Hove towards London, Gatwick Airport and along the East and West Coastway are expected to run normally. As always, you're advised to double-check journey times and the latest service updates before you travel. The weather for Brighton and Hove staying dry overnight and down to 18 degrees. And Thursday, another dry and very sunny day, the maximum 26. After the high tide at 102 at 6.2 metres, the next low tide at the Palace Pier is at 7.25 at 0.1 of a metre. That's the latest from Southdown Radio. The next news in half an hour.

Good evening and welcome along to Southdown Radio. Hope you're enjoying the Southdown Radio Difference. Coming up in the next few minutes, we'll bring you the latest sport and also more from the Southdown Radio Events Diary and the local news for Brighton and Hove coming up at half

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0: Good evening. This is Southdown Radio, the sound of the city, where it's time now to catch up with the latest sports news.
1: Thomas Tuchel says his England side are ready to face Argentina as they look to make history by reaching only their second ever World Cup final. It's expected to be a fiery clash between the bitter rivals, with the winner facing Spain on Sunday night. These fans out there are feeling optimistic England can win the whole thing if they can get through tonight.
2: So much history, so much rivalry, you know, going back to 1986, and, you know, if we can stop the Argentinians from cheating like they have done in this tournament again, yeah, I think we might have a shot.
3: I reckon we've got a chance. If we can get past Argentina, I think we'll win the lot.
1: Closer to home, and Morecambe are the first football team to get a telling off from the new independent football regulator. The Shrimps were relegated last year, but they'll be issued with a censure statement following a takeover of the club last year. Finally, cricket, and former England captain Ben Stokes is in line to make his competitive comeback next week. He'll help Durham kick off their one-day cup campaign at Derbyshire. Stokes retired from international cricket just over 2 weeks ago.

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1: A 58-year-old man's been arrested in a fraud and money laundering investigation linked to a property management company. The inquiry follows complaints from clients of PS&B Estate Management. Police say inquiries are continuing. Four teenagers have been arrested after a reported robbery on Saltdean Beach. Police say two 17-year-old boys were threatened by a group who took their bags before leaving the area. Officers arrested four suspects a short time later and inquiries are continuing. Two men have been charged with cannabis production and involvement in an organised crime group following police raids in Brighton and Hove. Officers searched addresses in Hove and Brighton, seizing cash, phones, laptops and documents. The men have been released on bail and are due to appear in court next month. In local sport, Sussex Sharks finished their T20 Blast campaign with a win and two defeats in their final three matches. Daniel Hughes hit an unbeaten century as Sussex beat Middlesex by 18 runs before losses to Surrey and Hampshire despite strong performances from George Thomas and Charlie Tear. The Sharks end their competition with three wins from their 14 South Group matches.

In Patcham, Old London Road remains closed between Ladies Mile Road and the A23 bypass for electricity works. In Hove, Conway Street is closed between Fonthill Road and Ellen Street, while Adelaide Crescent remains closed northbound between Kingsway and Palmyra Square. On the trains, overnight engineering work this week means buses replace trains between Lewes and Eastbourne, affecting late services towards Eastbourne and Hastings, daytime services from Brighton and Hove towards London, Gatwick Airport and along the East and West Coastway are expected to run normally. As always, you're advised to double-check journey times and the latest service updates before you travel. The weather for Brighton and Hove staying dry overnight and down to 18 degrees. And Thursday, another dry and very sunny day, the maximum 26. After the high tide at 102 at 6.2 metres, the next low tide at the Palace Pier is at 7.25 at 0.1 of a metre. That's the latest from Southdown Radio. 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
1: 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Like James, who stored his rucksack and sleeping bag so he could work. 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
2: England's World Cup heartbreak is being felt at the very top this morning, with the Prince of Wales saying he's gutted after the Three Lions' dramatic 2-1 semi-final defeat to Argentina. He praised the team's fight and belief, calling them the most complete England side in a tournament for decades. We spoke to Cameron, who was watching the game in Manchester's fan zone.
3: After the goal went in, it wasn't worth it. Everything stopped after the goal went in. It was awful, to the point where I was on Tuchel's side up until tonight. After that goal, I have to question, does it go in the morning?
2: Well, outgoing Prime Minister Sir Keir Starmer echoed Williams' sentiments, saying England gave it their all and made the country proud. Supporters at home and in Atlanta were left devastated, many stunned into silence as Argentina struck twice late on to overturn Anthony Gordon's opener. England now turn their focus to rebuilding for the next cycle, with Thomas Tuchel expected to stay on and lead a new push for 2028. Attention shifts to Sunday's final, where Argentina face Spain as the World Cup reaches its climax. In other news this morning, the battle for number 10 is over. An overwhelming number of Labour MPs have nominated Andy Burnham, who will be crowned leader on Friday and handed the keys to Downing Street on Monday. Announcements on cabinet posts are not expected to be made until next week, and Defence Secretary Dan Jarvis hopes there's a job for him.
4: I have 100% confidence that he understands the importance of national security. I hope there'll be an opportunity to serve in his cabinet, but ultimately that'll be a decision for him.
2: And the Met Office says the UK's extreme weather is the new normal. Forecasters say the hottest day of the year in the south of England is now typically 4.5 degrees warmer than it was 40 years ago. That's the latest from Radio News Hub. I'm Dave Cronin.
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7: In Brighton, traffic's taking turns on Freshfield Road between Manor Hill and Dawson Terrace because of gas works, while temporary lights remain on Elm Grove at Hampden Road. In Hove, temporary lights are also in place on Hangleton Way near Spencer Avenue, with more temporary lights on Locks Hill at South Street in Portslade. On the trains, overnight engineering work this week means buses replace trains between Lewes and Eastbourne, affecting late services towards Eastbourne and Hastings, daytime services from Brighton and Hove towards London, Gatwick Airport and along the East and West Coastway are expected to run normally. As always, you're advised to double-check journey times and the latest service updates before you travel. The weather for Brighton and Hove staying dry overnight and down to 18 degrees. And Thursday, another dry and very sunny day, the maximum 26. After the high tide at 1:02 at 6.2 metres, the next low tide at the Palace Pier is at 7:25 at 0.1 of a metre. That's the latest from South Down Radio. The next news in half an hour.

Welcome along. If you've just found us, this is Southdown Radio with news, weather and travel every 30 minutes, 24 hours a day, including tide times, world news on the hour, local news on the half hour. 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
1: Nothing like a good run at the coast, but I better head back. 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
2: A Brighton woman is on hunger strike after being detained in Turkey ahead of protests linked to the NATO summit in Ankara. Ella Vivier, a 26-year-old Brighton University graduate, has not been charged with any offence. The Foreign Office says it's supporting her family and is in contact with Turkish authorities. A judge has ordered Brighton and Hove City Council to pay costs to the developer behind the Montreal Arms pub dispute. The council withdrew a prosecution against Charlie Southall over the removal and replacement of the pub's distinctive green tiles. The judge awarded more than £11,000 in legal costs and said the prosecution should never have gone ahead. Brighton and Hove City Council says hot weather is not expected to delay completion of the Valley Gardens project. Some work has been slow during recent heat waves, including specialist surfacing around the war memorial. The council says the scheme remains on track to be finished later this summer. In local sport, Sussex Sharks finished their T20 Blast campaign with a win and two defeats in their final three matches. Daniel Hughes hit an unbeaten century as Sussex beat Middlesex by 18 runs before losses to Surrey and Hampshire despite strong performances from George Thomas and Charlie Tier. The Sharks end their competition with three wins from their 14 South Group matches. You'll find more of this morning's local news stories for Brighton and Hove at southdownradio.co.uk. Travel, weather and tide times next.
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2: Travel. In Patcham, Old London Road remains closed between Ladiesmile Road and the A23 bypass for electricity works. In Hove, Conway Street is closed between Fonthill Road and Ellen Street, while Adelaide Crescent remains closed northbound between Kingsway and Palmyra Square. On the trains, overnight engineering work this week means buses replace trains between Lewes and Eastbourne, affecting late services towards Eastbourne and Hastings. Daytime services from Brighton and Hove towards London, Gatwick Airport and along the East and West Coastway are expected to run normally. As always, you're advised to double-check journey times and the latest service updates before you travel. The weather for Brighton and Hove staying dry overnight and down to 18 degrees. And Thursday, another dry and very sunny day, the maximum 26. After the high tide at 1:02 at 6.2 metres, the next low tide at the Palace Pier is at 7:25 at 0.1 of a metre. That's the latest from South Down Radio. The next news in half an hour. For

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And we'd love to know what you think. 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

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And police have released an image after a burglary at a property in London Road in Brighton. You can see the image now in the police file. 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
2: England fans have been left devastated this morning. Their hopes of ending 60 years of World Cup hurt, crushed by Argentina's 2-1 semi-final win. Supporters had dared to believe after Anthony Gordon's second half opener, but late goals from Enzo Fernandez and Lautaro Martinez flipped the match on its head. We spoke to England fan Ben Harper after the game ended in Atlanta.
3: I think Southgate got us where we are today. He made us love the team again. And Tuchel, we all thought he was a tactical genius, but today, I'm sorry, we surrendered the game.
2: From Wembley's Box Park to Millennium Square in Leeds, fans stayed until the bitter end. Many in tears, others frozen in disbelief as the final whistle confirmed England's exit. Well, tensions have flared following the match, with Argentina and England fans outside bars near the stadium exchanging words, much of it Falklands related. Police were at the scene, trying to keep the groups separated. In other news this morning, Sir Keir Starmer has bid farewell to the dispatch box.
4: This is the end of my political journey. In 6 years, went from historic defeat in 2019 to historic victory in 2024. And in 2 years in government, I leave the country in better shape than I found it.
2: Well, Andy Burnham will be confirmed as leader of the Labour Party on Friday and Prime Minister on Monday. A man's been arrested over an alleged threat to shoot Reform UK leader Nigel Farage. The arrest relates to a social media post which was reported to police the day after the local elections in May. And David Bowie fans are set to hear 10 previously unreleased songs from his early Davy Jones era. The collection is being billed as the most complete look yet at Bowie's formative years. That's the latest from Radio News Hub. I'm Dave Cronin.
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